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0: Shaboozy's Cowgirl on KX 94.7. We're going to see Shaboozy a little bit later on this month at the RBC Amphitheater. He is there on September 25th. The link to grab your tickets over on the concerts page at KX 94.7.fm. It is 8:18. How you doing? It's Mikey. A brand new school year beginning this week, and tonight let's get a little nostalgic. Here's the scenario. Your parents just gave you $20 to spend at the Scholastic Book Fair. What are you buying? I will always remember this memory. It was 93, maybe 94, somewhere in there, 93, 94 school year. And mom gave me a couple of bucks. That couple of bucks felt like $1 million in my pocket as I walked through the doors and saw them getting ready in the library for the Scholastic Book Fair. I walked straight up to the X-Men book. It was called The Xavier Files. I grabbed that book just before my buddy did. It was the last copy. I grabbed that book and then I went over and snagged a Blue Jays bookmark. That was my memory of the Scholastic Book Fair. That's what I was buying back in the early 90s. So tonight, with the school year starting this week, the scenario is your parents just gave you $20 to spend at the Scholastic Book Fair. What are you buying? You can weigh in on this conversation tonight up on the KX Facebook page. If you don't have access, you can always text me, 905-667-1947.
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0: Back in the day, Lisa would have grabbed 3 Judy Blume books, a bookmark, and 3 sparkly pencils with her $20 at the Scholastic Book Fair. 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

0: Claus and Feels Like That on KX 94.7. Jenna and Stu along with Dean Brody. We'll embark on the Hometown Heroes Tour. Later on this month, we will see them at the Amphitheater on September 24th. 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

0: 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It is 8:47. 21 degrees, clear skies on this Labor Day evening. Kenny Chesney coming up, and one of your Misty City Music Festival headliners will get us right back into the tunes straight ahead.
1: 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And we'll be looking for your input on this survey question. 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

0: 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Sully Burrows, Put It On Me. Our boy Sully was opening up for the legendary Tom Cochran on Saturday night down at the CNE Band Shell. Zach Brown Band, Jimmy Buffett going knee deep tonight at 9:16. How you doing? It's Mikey. Here's the quiz question. The average person does this 30 times a night. So what are we doing 30 times a night? If you think you know the answer, you can weigh in with your guests up on the KX Facebook page. You can text me as well if you don't have access to Facebook tonight. 905-667-1947. The average person does this 30 times a night. Think about it. I'll have the answer for you a little bit later on this hour.
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1: Hey, y'all. Lainey Wilson here. This is my new song, Phone Keys Wallet. 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

0: keys, wallet. Yep, got them all. We are all set to go. Lainey Wilson revealed over the weekend that she is back as host for the third consecutive year. She's going to be hosting the 60th annual CMA Awards on Wednesday, November the 18th. Zach McPhee on the way, and we're going to float down the Chattahoochee next.
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0: 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I Can't Love You Anymore at 9:46. The average person does this 30 times a night. That was the quiz question this evening. A lot of great guesses up on the KX Facebook page. A lot of you got the answer right tonight. The answer, we switch up our sleeping positions. Yeah, maybe doing a bit of tossing and turning at night. The average person will switch up their sleeping positions around 30 times every night. Thanks for playing along. I'm going to fill your head with some Morris's knowledge again tomorrow night with Zach Top on the way, and Scotty McCreary will fire off some bottle rockets next.
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1: 10 to 10 as we embark on the unofficial end of summer. 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

0: as we rejoice with Jelly Roll tonight on KX 94.7. Dallas Smith living it up in the cheap seats, and Jason Aldean too with Don't Tell On Me. We are, what, a week and a half away from Jason Aldean's Songs About Us tour right here in the Hammer. It's at TD Coliseum on the 17th, and we can get you there this week. All you have to do is click or tap on the K-Extras for your opportunity to score a Jason Aldean VIP concert experience. Here's the deal. We've got tickets to the show, so we'll get y'all set up into the Coliseum with a pair of tickets. While you're there, we'll give you an invite to join us at the exclusive Jason Aldean VIP lounge, which will include a pre-show acoustic performance with Q&A session along with Jason. 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All of that could be yours. All you have to do is click or tap on the K-Extras right now over on our website at kx947.fm.
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0: This Friday night, they will be headlining the Taste for Hospice Niagara event that the Balls Falls Conservation Authority, Andy Kolonico, will be performing as well. 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And that one ticket not only goes to a great cause, but a full night of food, drink, and live music featuring the James Barker Band. It is this Friday night. Our very own Melissa, she is going to be hosting festivities at the Balls Falls Conservation Authority for the Taste for Hospice Niagara food and beverage event.
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0: A little whiskey-soaked Sonny and Cher right there for you. Thelma and James, their latest track, Alternate Ending, on KX94.7. It is 10:47. Russell Dickerson coming up, and Luke Combs will take us down to Oklahoma next.
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0: Brad Kissel out there setting attendance records at the Paris Fair. I'd like to think Lindsay L. helped just a bit. I do have BK on the way for you as we get you right back into another long ride. And Luke Combs takes us down to Oklahoma tonight on KX 94.7.

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0: 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Nate Haller's Thought About You. Brad Paisley as well, slinging a little mud on the tires tonight at 11:17. How you doing? It's Mikey. Appreciate the company on this Labor Day Monday. It was on this date, September the 7th, back in 1986, the first NFL instant replay was viewed during a Bears-Browns game. If you haven't already done so, make sure you get registered to play along with us in our KX 94.7 football pick'em pool. Week one starts on Wednesday. Yeah, an odd Wednesday night game for the National Football League this week. Then there's the Australia game on Thursday as we head towards a full slate of Sunday afternoon games. So make sure you get yourself registered right now to play along with us. A $5,000 gift certificate could be yours, courtesy of Air Canada Vacations and TripCentral.ca. Dean Brody coming up, and Jordan Davis. He's going to turn the truck around next.
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12: Oh, I thought you were going to say Christmas.
11: Stop that right now. Stop. Apparently, a lot of the stores are already sporting the Halloween themes.
12: Oh, yeah. Christmas is coming out soon.
11: Stop.
12: It really is.
11: Stop that.
12: I'm not
11: right
12: doing
11: now.
12: That.
11: Okay. Stop. Anyway, hi. Back to school, right? Something like that.
12: Definitely back to school. I'm not feeling it, but a lot of people are.
11: What garbage day is it? That's what I really need to know.
12: Well, see, in Brantford, we are on the same day. It doesn't change. But here in Hamilton, my understanding is it's a day delayed.
11: I think it better be or I'm in big trouble because I didn't take out the garbage for you.
12: No. Yeah, it's a day delayed in Hamilton.
11: Fantastic. All right, let's get rolling. The forecast, anything but fall-like. We're going to be sunny and 25 with a humidex 29. That's pretty much all you need to know in the weather department. I've got 13 and clear in the hammer. How is traffic?
12: Just some overnight road work wrapping up. It's got just basically affecting ramps. Mississauga Road ramp to the Niagara-bound QEW is closed. And northbound Dorval ramp to the Toronto-bound QEW also closed. But as far as the major routes go, they're looking great. If you see traffic troubles, text us. 905-667-1947. We'll have another update in less than 10 minutes.
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0: John Morgan. Kid.
1: I was just a kid. I was just a kid.
0: Myself.
2: I like that song.
0: Yeah, really good. We're at 5:47. Welcome Tuesday, September 8th. I just realized my daughter's getting married in a month.
2: That's wild.
0: Right. Look, how does that date look familiar? Oh, yeah. We're a month out. Anyway, we're getting back to school as well. Lots of things on the go. Weather is going to be beautiful. Sunny and 25, humidex 29, it's 13. How are the roads?
2: The roads are actually great. I'm wondering if a lot of people might have taken today off just to get the kids back to school, but no problems on any of the major routes around Hamilton. Nothing happening on the 401, the QEW. We are in great shape. If you see traffic troubles, though, text us 905-667-1947. We'll have another update in less

0: September 8th, short work week. I was trying to figure out why I'm so damn tired this morning. And then I did a small review of my weekend activities. Port Colborne, there was this whiskey and walleye restaurant we hit up over the water. Beautiful. We were at the Paris Fair. What was that, Saturday night?
1: Sunday night.
0: What Melissa said.
1: Yeah.
0: For Brett Kissel and Lindsay L. So good to say. It was packed, by the way.
1: I know. They always are.
0: Ate at Stillwater's restaurant on the water there.
1: One of my favorites.
0: And then yesterday, we took a rip down to Niagara on the lake.

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0: is coming to town. See Bigfoot, Tiger Shark, Bone Shaker, and the world premiere of Rhino-Mite for the first time ever at TD Coliseum in Hamilton, Ontario, September 12th and 13th. 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
1: Just in front of 6, we'll get to Laura in a moment. George Burge and Luke Bryan coming up right after Morgan Wallen. It's Love Somebody. KX 94.7.

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3: Morning, it's 6 o'clock. I'm Laura Hipsher with KX News. For Emile Shoes Factory Shoe Outlet, we do have clear skies, 13 degrees right now. Checking traffic, here's Melissa.
4: Well, the roads are clear as well. No overnight problems, or overnight road work, rather, and no problems on the roads. KX 94.7 traffic continues.
3: Making news this hour. It's a big day as kids head back to school. There will be more traffic and pedestrians on the road, so drivers are reminded to slow down and pay attention, especially in residential areas. Also, you must stop for school buses if their lights are flashing and obey the directions of crossing guards. You may want to give yourself extra time for the commute. Canada's retaliatory tariffs on U.S. goods are now in effect. New Canadian tariffs of between 15 and 50% kicked in just after midnight and impact American goods such as dairy products, plywood, and sunscreen. The levies are in response to tariffs launched by Donald Trump when trade talks broke down last month. A motorcyclist remains in hospital with life-threatening injuries in Hamilton. Police say they lost control on Queenston Road above the Red Hill on Sunday morning. Investigators are appealing for any witnesses or possible dash cam video. Starting today, fines are going up for fare jumpers on Go Transit. First offenses will be $200 with progressively higher fines for repeat offenders. You can avoid the fine by simply paying your fare before you board. Fare evasion deprives public transit of millions in operating revenue. A Milton food processing company has been fined $50,000 after a worker was hurt on the job. The Ministry of Labor says an employee at Chudley's was critically injured a couple of years ago while trying to clear a blockage at the base of a silo. The company pleaded guilty to failing to provide the proper safety hazard instructions. Several belugas from Marineland have been showing some health problems. According to Shedd Aquarium in Chicago, where three whales died last month, including two from the former Niagara Park, their health can change quickly, and some are showing more encouraging signs than others. It says testing is underway to determine what led to the whales' deaths. In sports, the Labor Day Classic did not go as planned for the Ticats, who fell 37-22 to the Argos, while the Elks downed the Stampeders 38-28. In baseball, the Blue Jays lost to the Athletics 6-5 and remain one game behind the Guardians for the final AL wild card. Hamilton Forge FC played to a 1-1 draw against Inter Toronto. The Bay Cats came back to beat the Cardinals 13-6 in Game 3 of their best-of-seven semifinal series on Sunday, but we still lead the series 2-1. Game 4 is in on Wednesday. Your forecast is next.
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3: Mainly sunny today with a high of 25 and a humidex near 30. Increasing clouds tonight with a low of 19. And then tomorrow, cloudy with showers, maybe even a thunderstorm. High of 27, humidex of 35. Still a chance of rain on Thursday with a cooler high of 22 and sunny Friday with a high of 23. Currently 13 in Hamilton. There's weather and more at kxcountry.fm.
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10: 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In the meantime, we're going to start things off with one of the artists who are performing at the Paris Fair, which was jammed over the weekend. Here's Brett Kessler.

0: before that, who lit her up in Paris at the Paris Fair over the weekend, along with Lindsay L. It was slammed. I hadn't been to the Paris Fair in years. Mind you, I should also point out half of Paris is under construction. There was like a long jam of traffic trying to get
1: right on the main street. Yep.
0: All over. But beautiful area. We had lunch at Stillwater's right on the river.
1: Very nice.
0: Speaking of very nice, mainly sunny and 25 for this 8th of September. Actually, a humidex of 29. Around the Great Lake, the Falls 13, Toronto 17. Here in Hamilton, it's clear. And 13. Let's get an update on the roads.
1: The roads are looking great. We have some light volume starting to build. Typically eastbound 403 heading past the link. Same for the Toronto-bound QW and towards the junction. And then we are seeing some delays. Toronto-bound QW heading towards Appleby Line. But it's actually smooth sailing past that. Even Mississauga, the QEW is still moving. If you see traffic troubles, text us 905-667-1947. 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We'll have another update in less than 10 minutes.

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1: We want you to go to our KX94.7 Facebook page, pinned to the top. Tell us one answer you think is the number one answer. Name something parents say repeatedly on the first morning of school.
0: Oh, boy.
1: There's so many. So a lot of people are weighing in. Yes. I've got Vicky, Dar, and Joanna all saying, have a great day.
0: Got Sherry. Hurry up. We're going to be late.
1: John saying, listen to your teacher.
0: I can remember my mom saying, hurry up. Get to school. Do you want to end up in the paper mill?
1: And you did not. Travis is saying, are you sure you have everything? You know what? That's one thing about doing mornings for as many years as we have. I never, my kids growing up, I rarely got to do back to school.
0: Yeah.
1: Back to school. It was always a significant other or somebody else that saw them off to school. Send me a picture.
0: John says, listen to your teacher.
1: Nina's saying, use your inside voice. Inside voice. What's that?
0: Colleen saying, wake up!
1: All right. Because they're so used to not having to have an alarm or get up at a certain time. They're sleeping in.
0: Yeah, Melody's saying, eat your lunch.
1: Okay. That's actually our poll question based on what's in the lunch box on the first day.
0: All right, feel free to weigh in. Facebook-friendly feud again. Name something parents say repeatedly on the first morning back to school. You can hit us up on the KX94.7 Facebook page. 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
0: 6:21 of the ride. 13, nice and clear in Hamilton. We're going to hit 25 at the Humidex 29. Complete check of the forecast and the traffic right after.

0: Jordan Davis, and take it from me. We are in for a beautiful day. Sunshine 25 for this first day of back to school. Given it's 29 degrees, it's actually looking pretty good all week. There is a chance of some showers as we get closer to Friday, but all in all, pretty nice as far as temperature goes. Right now, Hamilton 13 clear. Let's get an update on traffic.
1: Take a look around the Hamilton area. Just starting to see some volume fill in on the eastbound 403 heading past the link. Same for the Toronto bound QEW in towards the junction, but no actual problems have been reported. If you see traffic troubles or can update us, text us 905-667-1947. We'll have another update in less than 10 minutes.
0: Back to school. Did you eat lunch at school, or did you have a lunch pail that you brought with you?
1: What are you talking about? Did we buy lunch at school?
0: Yeah.
1: In high school, in elementary school, we didn't have a cafeteria, so we just took our lunch.
0: Took your lunch.
1: But in high school, occasionally we would buy. But I'm pretty sure that, and our listeners can weigh in on our text line, I don't know of any cafeterias that have, like, sell lunch as much anymore. They don't really do that anymore.
0: All right, kind of swinging into our KX Money Ride poll question, by the way, which is on X at KX947. It involves lunch boxes.
1: Yeah, what's in your lunch box?
0: But feel free to weigh in on X at KX947. You can also hit us up on our text line, 905-667-1947.
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0: Good morning. It's 6:30. I'm Laura Hampshire with KX News for Oakville Home Leisure, and it's going to be a gorgeous day today. It is 13 degrees right now. Checking your drive, here's Melissa.
1: Taking a look at the majors around Hamilton, not much happening. We do have some volume on the eastbound 401 from the 403, 410 off and on to Keele. That is typical. Also seeing volume building on the eastbound 403 heading past the link, and some construction delays Toronto bound QW on the downside of the Burlington Skyway. KX 94.7 traffic continues.
0: Making news this hour. The summer break is officially over as kids head back to class today. That means the roads will be a lot busier than usual, so you might want to give yourself extra time to get where you're going. The OPP is asking all drivers to be extra careful and watch for children, particularly near school zones. You must also stop for buses when their lights are flashing. Halton Police are launching Project Safe Start. The campaign is focused on promoting road safety and protecting students and other road users as the new school year begins. Officers will be conducting increased enforcement in school zones across the region. The most common offenses last year were disobeying a stop sign and speeding, which led to more than 2,200 charges. Food Allergy Canada is calling for cross-Canada legislation requiring schools to stock either EpiPens or nasal sprays for students who have an unexpected anaphylactic reaction. Provinces have varying policies on how to make schools safe for kids with food, bee, or wasp allergies. It is the law in Alberta to have the devices on hand for students. Canadian tariffs on nearly $28 billion worth of U.S. goods are now in effect. The retaliatory levies come in response to Donald Trump's 50% duties slapped on a range of Canadian products last month. Countervailing Canadian tariffs are now affecting American goods, including dairy products, plywood, some cosmetics, sunscreen, and even toilet paper. Fines for fare jumpers are increasing on GO Transit today. The first time you're caught, it'll cost you $200, but that number will go up for repeat offenders. The top fine climbs to $1,000 and includes a court date. Shedd Aquarium in Chicago has shared a health update on rescued belugas from Marineland following the deaths of three whales, including two from the former Niagara Park. It says while many of the mammals are showing more encouraging health signs than others, several belugas have presented clinical concerns. The aquarium adds when it agreed to rescue the animals from the threat of euthanasia, it knew there would be challenges. In sports, the Argos beat the Ticats 37-22, slipping the team to 4-9. Elsewhere, the Elks down the Stampeders 38-28. The Blue Jays fell to the Athletics 6-5. The Cardinals lost to the Baycats in Game 3 of their semifinal, but Hamilton still leads the series 2-1. Weather is next.
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0: Mainly sunny skies today with a high of 25 and a humidex near 30. Increasing clouds tonight with a low of 19. Tomorrow, cloudy with showers, risk of a thunderstorm, high of 27 and a humidex near 35. Cooling off Thursday with a chance of showers, high of 22, and sunny Friday with a high of 23. Currently, it is 13 degrees in Hamilton. There's weather and more at kxcountry.fm.
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0: pretty sure that young Lainey Wilson's going to be hosting those CMA Awards.
1: Yes, once again.
0: Yep.
1: And if you're watching that Netflix show, Leanne, Lainey Wilson makes an appearance as and she's quite good as an actress.
0: What's the name of the show?
1: It's called Leanne. It's a sitcom. She's a comedian, but it's very good.
0: Sunny and 25 today, kids. Skibidex 29. She's going to be a beauty. We're already at 13 Hamilton. The Falls 13. Toronto 17. Let's get an update on the roads.
1: The roads are just filling in, but no problems have been reported so far. So good. If you're traveling on the eastbound 403, a bit of volume heading past Link. Same for the Toronto-bound QEW in towards the junction. If you see traffic troubles or can update us, text us 905-667-1947. We'll have another update in less than 10 minutes.

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1: What is your first day back to school lunchbox must have in your lunchbox?
0: Cash. Big money.
1: For the
0: 20s
1: kids?
0: Only, yes.
1: No lunch, just cash? Yeah. So they could buy their lunch off of the other kids? Here
0: just
1: you go.
0: Cash.
1: I'll give you $10 for your PB&J. So far, we've got only 5% saying a sandwich, 16% fruit and veggies, 39% want those treats, make sure there's treats in there, and 39% saying all of the above. See, I don't get a break from making lunches. I make lunches, you know, basically all year round. So
0: for everyone in your house.
1: For Nicole.
0: Oh, for Nicole.
1: Nicole, she goes to a day program.
0: But you cook for the rest of the team in the house too.
1: And
0: right?
1: I make sure that I cook extra so that the grown men in my house have their lunches. Oh.
0: Do they want cash in their lunchbox too?
1: If they want cash, they get it themselves, darn it. Sheesh.
0: All right, so there you go. What is your first day back to school lunchbox must have?
1: And we did have Krista text in and say that the new Grimsby High School does indeed have a cafeteria.
0: Yeah.
1: That would be another cool topic. When you were in high school and you went to the cafeteria, what was your lunchtime cafeteria that you always bought? Like for us, it was fries and gravy.
0: Ooh, okay.
1: No.
0: You said that was such like fries and gravy.
1: Fries and gravy. And then or you went to the corner store right next to the school and they had the beef patties.
0: Yeah. We were close enough to my grandmother's house. And if you haven't heard the story, we would go there for lunch and she would have pierogies, cabbage rolls, gravy. I slept through most of grade school in
1: the
0: afternoon.
1: Classes.
0: Yeah,
1: it no
0: was
1: doubt.
0: Just, Mr. Toffin, why do you smell like garlic?
1: Grandma.
0: We got your grandma's house. All right. Okay, feel free to weigh in. Poll question on X and hit us up with a text.
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3: Thanks, David. 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

0: Jason Aldean's going to be right here in town, TD Coliseum, September 17th. With Chase Matthew, going to tell you in a moment how we can get you to a VIP experience. Sunshine, 25, give it next 29. That's your forecast. Back to school, September 8th, 13 now, and clear. How's traffic?
1: Looks like we got problems now. Toronto bound QEW heading in towards Huron, Ontario. Other than that, we're in pretty good shape. Some light delays, Toronto bound QEW downside of the Burlington Skyway and eastbound 403 past the link. If you see traffic troubles, text us 905-667-1947. 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We'll have another update in less than 10 minutes.
0: Jason Aldean, TD Coliseum right here in our barn, okay? That is September 17. And, well, we can get you to a cool little package, a VIP package, that night. Really cool.
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2: Good morning. It's 7 o'clock. I'm Laura Hampshire with KX News for St. Jean Realty. More sunshine today. 12 degrees right now. Checking traffic. Here's Melissa.
3: Toronto bound QEW at Mississauga Road. We do have a crash there now causing delays. Filling in on with volume around Hamilton. And it looks like we might have something going on the Toronto bound QEW ramp to the Red Hill. KX 94.7. Traffic continues.
2: Making news this hour. It's a big day as kids head back to school. There will be more traffic and pedestrians on the road, so drivers are reminded to slow down and pay attention, especially in residential areas. Also, you must stop for school buses if their lights are flashing and obey the directions of crossing guards. You may want to give yourself extra time for the commute. Canada's retaliatory tariffs on U.S. goods are now in effect. New Canadian tariffs of between 15 and 50% kicked in just after midnight and impact American goods such as dairy products, plywood, and sunscreen. The levies are in response to tariffs launched by Donald Trump when trade talks broke down last month. A motorcyclist remains in hospital with life-threatening injuries in Hamilton. Police say they lost control on Queenston Road above the Red Hill on Sunday morning. Investigators are appealing for any witnesses or possible dash cam video. Starting today, fines are going up for fare jumpers on GO Transit. First offenses will be $200 with progressively higher fines for repeat offenders. You can avoid the fine by simply paying your fare before you board. Fare evasion deprives public transit of millions in operating revenue. A Milton food processing company has been fined $50,000 after a worker was hurt on the job. The Ministry of Labor says an employee at Chudley's was critically injured a couple of years ago while trying to clear a blockage at the base of a silo. The company pleaded guilty to failing to provide the proper safety hazard instructions. Several belugas from Marineland have been showing some health problems. According to Shedd Aquarium in Chicago, where three whales died last month, including two from the former Niagara Park, their health can change quickly, and some are showing more encouraging signs than others. It says testing is underway to determine what led to the whales' deaths. In sports, the Labor Day Classic did not go as planned for the Ticats, who fell 37-22 to the Argos, while the Elks downed the Stampeders 38-28. In baseball, the Blue Jays lost to the Athletics 6-5 and remain one game behind the Guardians for the final AL wild card. Hamilton Forge FC played to a 1-1 draw against Inter Toronto. The Bay Cats came back to beat the Cardinals 13-6 in Game 3 of their best-of-seven semifinal series on Sunday, but we still lead the series 2-1. Game 4 is in Barry on Wednesday. Your forecast is next.
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2: Mainly sunny today with a high of 25 and a humidex near 30. Clouds roll in tonight with a low of 19, and that's going to leave us with some showers, maybe even a thunderstorm tomorrow. High of 27, humidex of 35. Mix of sun and cloud with a chance of showers Thursday, much cooler high of 22, and sunny on Friday with a high of 23. Currently, it is 12 degrees in Hamilton. There's weather and more at kxcountry.fm.
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3: 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Up for grabs, four passes to the Binbrook Fair and ride tickets and a meal voucher as well.
7: Okay, head over to Facebook and we'll get to some of your responses in just a moment. I've got Evan Burson lined up.

0: Evan Burson and the Celt Side and Soap. 7-Eleven Top for Melissa, Tuesday, September 8th, and away we go. Sunshine and 25, Humidex 29, that's pretty much all you need today. 13 and clear in the Hammer, the Falls 13 as well. Toronto is 17 degrees, but it is clear. How's traffic?
1: We do have problems if you're traveling on the North Service Road just as you approach Centennial Parkway. Looks like problems through there. And also, if you're traveling Toronto-bound QEW through Mississauga Road, there's an ongoing crash cleanup. The rest of the major is filling in, but no other troubles have been reported. If you see traffic troubles, text us 905-667-1947. 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We'll have another update in less than 10 minutes.
2: Back to school, to prove to Dad that I'm not a fool. I got my lunch packed up, my boots tied tight. I hope I don't get in a fight.
0: Oh, back to school. That is the topic of our Facebook-friendly feud on our KX947 Facebook page.
1: Here's something parents say repeatedly on the first morning of school. A lot of people weighing in on our Facebook page.
0: Lots of people saying, hurry up. You don't want to be late on your first day.
1: Exactly. Kenny's saying, get out of bed. because they're not used to getting up at a certain time.
0: Lisa's saying, did you brush your teeth?
1: Oh, yeah. Although that's every day, Craig. No, I mean, Cassandra and a few other people are saying, don't forget your lunch.
0: Going through a few of them here. Yeah, hurry up. We're going to be late. Hurry up, hurry up. Jenny's saying, kill it, kid.
1: Cheryl's is very, very basic. Be good.
0: All right. Feel free to weigh in. 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
5: 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Unemployment has edged down, and even housing activity is starting to pick up. But there is a catch. Oil prices remain high, driving inflation to around 3%, and the trade war could push costs even higher. 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

0: be doing that in the classroom today. 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
0: Or if you have the wrong answer, just like Arnold Horseshack, just put your...
1: Mr. Gada.
0: Sunshine 25, humidex 29. It's going to be a beauty on this 8th of September. Just getting the current temps here. I think we're still around the 12 degree mark here in Hamilton. Yes, nice and clear. Toronto 17, Niagara Falls 13. How's traffic?
1: Just busy drive on the eastbound 403, anywhere past 6 south, off and on in towards almost Aberdeen and again through 6 north. That's all just volume. We do, however, have a crash cleanup. Toronto bound QEW heading in through Mississauga Road. If you see traffic troubles or can update us, text us 905-667-1947. KX947 traffic is brought to you in part by Six Nations Bingo. Don't miss a special Monster Hunt Bingo October 4th with two $20,000 jackpots. 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We'll have another update in less than 10 minutes.
0: Oh,

0: And Derm around here is the only Argos fan, but his he's pretty happy camper today.
1: Yes, after the Labor Day Classic.
0: Yeah. 37-22 loss to those Argos. On the other hand, Hamilton Cardinals, they're leading their series 2-1. Game 4 will go tomorrow in Barrie, so that's a pretty good series there. And the NFL Pick'em Pool, you're all good to go? You all set for first week?
1: I did my picks. I'm going to have to go double-check, make sure they're still there. But yes,
0: yeah.
1: I have done my picks. I did them last week.
0: Season starts tomorrow. Patriots and Seahawks. The weekly prize, $100 at a GC at Lone Star Texas Grill. I got...

0: kept my mouth shut. But at least I got some instructions this year on how to do it. Last year I had zero instructions, and I was just picking quarterbacks, and you need to be picking running backs. Either way, doing that fantasy football pool thing as well. And you know what the irony is?
1: What?

0: significant other half, so.
1: Well, I'll tell you something about our KX94.7 Pick'em Pool. It's so easy to do because I can do it, and I don't know football. I just go and pick, you know, whichever team is calling to me that particular week. I don't look at statistics, nothing.
0: So we're all playing here, but y'all should be playing there because the great weekly prizes, we have the grand prize of a $5,000 GC courtesy of Air Canada Vacations and TripCentral.ca. That's insanely cool.
1: You get to spend that any way you want
0: right?
1: it. Yeah.
0: That would get you a nice little vacation. So
1: remember when we ask you those questions like, wherever would you want to go in the world? There you go.

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7: 7:28. That's 7:28. Get up. Let's go. Laura's next. Tucker Wetmore.

0: morning. It is 7:30. I'm Laura Hampshire with KX News for Dirt Depot and Bruce's Bins. And we have blue skies, 12 degrees right now. Checking traffic. Here's Melissa.
1: Heads up in the Paris area. We do have a closure of Paris Road, and that is just south of Governor's Road between Oak Park and Governor's because of a structure fire. If you are familiar where the area of Camp 31 is, it's right around there, that closure of Paris Road. We also have ongoing crash cleanup Toronto bound QEW at Mississauga Road. KX 94.7 traffic continues.
0: Making news this hour. The summer break is officially over as kids head back to class today. That means the roads will be a lot busier than usual, so you might want to give yourself extra time to get where you're going. The OPP is asking all drivers to be extra careful and watch for children, particularly near school zones. You must also stop for buses when their lights are flashing. Halton Police are launching Project Safe Start. The campaign is focused on promoting road safety and protecting students and other road users as the new school year begins. Officers will be conducting increased enforcement in school zones across the region. The most common offenses last year were disobeying a stop sign and speeding, which led to more than 2,200 charges. Food Allergy Canada is calling for cross-Canada legislation requiring schools to stock either EpiPens or nasal sprays for students who have an unexpected anaphylactic reaction. Provinces have varying policies on how to make schools safe for kids with food, bee, or wasp allergies. It is the law in Alberta to have the devices on hand for students. Canadian tariffs on nearly $28 billion worth of U.S. goods are now in effect. The retaliatory levies come in response to Donald Trump's 50% duties slapped on a range of Canadian products last month. Countervailing Canadian tariffs are now affecting American goods, including dairy products, plywood, some cosmetics, sunscreen, and even toilet paper. Fines for fare jumpers are increasing on Go Transit today. The first time you're caught, it'll cost you $200, but that number will go up for repeat offenders. The top fine climbs to $1,000 and includes a court date. Shedd Aquarium in Chicago has shared a health update on rescued belugas from Marineland following the deaths of three whales, including two from the former Niagara Park. It says while many of the mammals are showing more encouraging health signs than others, several belugas have presented clinical concerns. The aquarium adds when it agreed to rescue the animals from the threat of euthanasia, it knew there would be challenges. In sports, the Argos beat the Ticats 37-22, slipping the team to 4-9. Elsewhere, the Elks down the Stampeders 38-28. The Blue Jays fell to the Athletics 6-5. The Cardinals lost to the BayCats in Game 3 of their semifinal, but Hamilton still leads the series 2-1. Weather is next.
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0: Mainly sunny today with a high of 25, Humidex near 30. Clouds tonight with a low of 19, and that's going to leave us with some showers, maybe even a thunderstorm tomorrow. High of 27, Humidex at 35. Some sunshine, but also a chance of showers. Cooler high of 22 on Thursday and sunny on Friday with a high of 23. Currently, it is 12 degrees in Hamilton. There's weather and more at kxcountry.fm.
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6: Tell them Toff sent you. Tell them Toff and Melissa sent you. Okay. Look, we've got the KX Morning Ride poll question coming right up. What are we going with today?
1: What is your first back-to-school day lunchbox must-have?
6: All right, that is on X at KX947. Feel free to weigh in there. We'll run down some of the numbers after Russell Dickerson and Morgan Wallen.

0: 7:41 on the ride, Toph and Melissa. Look at the beautiful blue sky and sunshine.
1: It's gorgeous outside my window.
0: Honestly, don't blame me if you don't want to go to school. I didn't want to go to work this morning.
1: Come on, don't say that. You are such a bad influence this morning.
0: But let me tell you this. If you don't go to school, you're going to end up in radio like Melissa and I.
1: That's awful. Don't.
0: It is nice out, isn't it? Wow.
1: Very nice.
0: I'm going to top out at 25, Humidex 29. It's 12. Sunny. How's traffic?
1: We did have earlier problems trying to bound QEW through Mississauga Road. I'm still seeing delays through there because of that. And also it appears we have new troubles in Niagara bound QEW heading in towards Trafalgar. A few other crashes. Southbound DVP past Bayview Bloor dealing with a collision through there. And also if you're traveling on the eastbound 407, the ramp at the 427, that ramp has been closed. If you see traffic troubles or can update us, text us 905-667-1947. Just a reminder, in the Paris area, we do have a closure of Paris Road, and that's just south of 99. KX 94.7 traffic is brought to you in part by Woodbine Mohawk Park. Big stakes racing, big night out. Don't miss the Mohawk Million Saturday, September 26th at Woodbine Mohawk Park in Milton. We'll have another update in less than 10 minutes.
0: What is your first day back to school lunchbox must have?
1: And we are getting a lot of feedback, by the way, on our text line. A lot of people saying, yeah, quite a few of the high schools actually do have cafeterias now.
0: Yeah.
1: So far, 48% are saying all of the above, sandwich, fruit, veggies, and treats. But 31% just want the treats.
0: See, I originally had cash in there. Is it just me? What do you want for lunch? I want cash.
1: Even as a young kid?
0: Mm-hmm.
1: But you don't have a cafeteria till you're in high school.
0: No, we had one in grade school.
1: Did you really?
0: Yeah we did. And you could get the chocolate milk and whatnot.
1: Really?
0: Yeah.
1: We had a hot dog day, but we had to take our lunch. We've had this discussion before. My favorite sandwich was a liverwurst and onion, or liverwurst and mustard sandwich.
0: Liverwurst. When you said liverwurst and onion, I went, wow.
1: Yeah, no, liverwurst and mustard.
0: But you didn't have many friends.
1: No. Nobody ever wanted to trade my sandwich. But that's also back in the day when you could take peanut butter and jelly sandwiches.
0: Yeah, that was my go-to with chocolate milk. That was like a good day. I used to tell my mom to make the peanut butter as thick as possible.
1: You wanted thick peanut butter? And then because you could have it because you had the chocolate milk to wash it down.
0: Oh, it was just good.
1: Okay.
0: Meanwhile, so what is your first day back to school lunchbox must have?
1: I mean, it's so funny because that's probably, I do not enjoy making lunches at all. And that's usually a parent's least favorite thing about back to school is you're back to making lunches.
0: Yeah. So if you don't have access to the poll question, which is on X at KX94.7, you can always text. We love hearing from you on the text line at 905-667-1947. KX Morning Ride poll.
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0: should have known better.
1: Mr. Tyler Joe Miller, who is, well, let's just put it this way. An expert on the smoker. Dude loves to smoke food. Why not? He's good. I challenged him to a smoke-off the last time that we spoke.
2: Did he accept?
1: Yeah, but I told him it was cigars, not smokers. Okay, so I'm just kidding. Pretty nice day, eh? Sunny and 25, I know.
2: Yeah.
1: It's absolutely beautiful. Cubanex 29, 12 now. How's traffic?
2: So in Paris, Paris Road was closed between Dundas and Oak Park Road. It has been reported reopened. That was over a structure fire. Stalled vehicle eastbound 401 Express at Meadowvale Road. Niagara bound QW at Trafalgar. A crash in the left lane. Toronto bound QW at Mississauga Road. That is still ongoing. And westbound 401 Collectors at Yonge. That crash has just been cleared away. If you see traffic troubles, text us 905-667-1947. We'll have another update in less than 10 minutes.
1: I was in Paris over the weekend.
2: I know.
1: Brett Kissel, Lindsay O. Really good to see Lindsay. She's got new music coming out. Brett nailed it as always. And it was slammed.
2: It always is when Brett's there. Like he broke records 2 years ago when he did the Paris Fair.
1: Yeah, it was packed. And most of Paris is actually under construction.
2: Yes. Yeah. So I should have warned you.
1: It was a big... put up the Google Maps as we're rolling into Paris because I don't know it that well. I'm trying to get to the fairgrounds. And it was just red.
2: Yeah.
1: Just like beet red. Yeah. But we had a nice meal over at Stillwater's on the Grand River there.
2: Really next nice. Time you go to Paris, we were just talking about it actually in traffic, there is one of the best barbecue places in Ontario there, Camp 31. You got to try them out too.
1: Oh, yeah. I think we actually drove by that place.
2: Yeah.
1: Okay. Yeah, we were out and about a lot this weekend. We were in Niagara on the Lake. Yesterday, Ironwood Cider House stopped in there. Mm-hmm. And then Port Coburn on Saturday. Out at the Whiskey and Walleye, I think it was.
2: Okay.
1: Right off the water by the boatyard there. Really, really nice.
2: I've got to look that up. There's a lot of nice places. I'm dying to get down to Port Colborne. I had a really busy weekend. I went to the dollar store.
1: Ooh, hold on. Let me get my coffee and I can just listen here. Okay,
2: what? I went to Zayre's.
1: Went to the dollar store.
2: Yeah.
1: Now, did you go to the dollar store first or Zayre's first?
2: And I went to the dollar store first. And then Shoppers Drug Mart.
1: Okay.
2: It wasn't Seniors Discount Day, though. I don't know if I qualify or not for that. I went to Zayre's. We went out for lunch on Saturday.
1: You must be bagged.
2: I'm exhausted. This one,
1: yeah, just like totally exhausted.
2: I made chocolate chip cookie bars and coleslaw.
1: And coleslaw. Those are my two favorites.
2: They go together. Really
1: wow. Well. I love chocolate chip cookie bars after I pound coleslaw.
2: Well, the coleslaw was because it's cabbage season, so you buy these cabbages and you make something, but you still have half a cabbage left. I do not waste food in my house. I can't afford to with five adults eating. So I made coleslaw. And I actually, it must be a treat to live in my house. I actually said to them when I made it, "Now I made coleslaw. You better eat it this time."
1: Sure, there's sticky notes all over the fridge.
2: There's no sticky notes. I just have a voice.
1: Commands.
2: And I just tell them.
1: You will eat your coleslaw and like it.
2: Exactly.
1: All right, we got Facebook friendly feud. We're going to count down the top five name something parents say repeatedly on your first day of school.
2: Take coleslaw.
1: Eat your coleslaw.
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12: Just eating in front of 8 o'clock on one real nice looking Tuesday, 8 September. It's 12 degrees in Hamilton.

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2: Good morning, it's 8 o'clock. I'm Laura Hampshire with KX News for Emile Shoes Factory Shoe Outlet. And it's going to be a gorgeous, gorgeous day. Right now, it is 12 degrees in Hamilton. Checking traffic, here's Melissa.
3: We're getting reports that Toronto-bound QEW ramp to Centennial has been closed for a collision. Ongoing crash cleanup on the Toronto-bound QEW at Mississauga Road, Niagara-bound QEW at Trafalgar, southbound DVP past Bayview Bloor, eastbound 401 Express at Meadowvale. That's a stalled vehicle. And another collision eastbound 407 ramp to the northbound 427. KX 94.7 traffic continues.
2: Making news this hour, it's a big day as kids head back to school. There will be more traffic and pedestrians on the road, so drivers are reminded to slow down and pay attention, especially in residential areas. Also, you must stop for school buses if their lights are flashing and obey the directions of crossing guards. You may want to give yourself extra time for the commute. Canada's retaliatory tariffs on U.S. goods are now in effect. New Canadian tariffs of between 15 and 50% kicked in just after midnight and impact American goods such as dairy products, plywood, and sunscreen. The levies are in response to tariffs launched by Donald Trump when trade talks broke down last month. A motorcyclist remains in hospital with life-threatening injuries in Hamilton. Police say they lost control on Queenston Road above the Red Hill on Sunday morning. Investigators are appealing for any witnesses or possible dash cam video. Starting today, fines are going up for fare jumpers on GO Transit. First offenses will be $200 with progressively higher fines for repeat offenders. You can avoid the fine by simply paying your fare before you board. Fare evasion deprives public transit of millions in operating revenue. A Milton food processing company has been fined $50,000 after a worker was hurt on the job. The Ministry of Labor says an employee at Chudley's was critically injured a couple of years ago while trying to clear a blockage at the base of a silo. The company pleaded guilty to failing to provide the proper safety hazard instructions. Several belugas from Marineland have been showing some health problems. According to Shedd Aquarium in Chicago, where three whales died last month, including two from the former Niagara Park, their health can change quickly, and some are showing more encouraging signs than others. It says testing is underway to determine what led to the whales' deaths. In sports, the Labor Day Classic did not go as planned for the Ticats, who fell 37-22 to the Argos, while the Elks downed the Stampeders 38-28. In baseball, the Blue Jays lost to the Athletics 6-5 and remain one game behind the Guardians for the final AL wild card. Hamilton Forge FC played to a 1-1 draw against Inter Toronto. The Bay Cats came back to beat the Cardinals 13-6 in Game 3 of their best-of-seven semifinal series on Sunday, but we still lead the series 2-1. Game 4 is in on Wednesday. Your forecast is next.
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2: Mainly sunny skies today with a high of 25 and a humidex near 30. Increasing clouds tonight, low of 19. Tomorrow, cloudy with showers, risk of a thunderstorm, high of 27, humidex of 35. That's going to be a bit of a temperature change leading into Thursday. Mix of sun and cloud, chance of showers, a high of 22. And on Friday, sunny with a high of 23. Currently, it's 12 in Hamilton. There's weather and more at kxcountry.fm.
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0: top out of 25. Humidex, 29. Still sitting at 12 in Hamilton. Niagara Falls, 14. And Toronto, 17. Let's get an update on traffic.
1: Well, we're getting reports of problems. Toronto bound QEW ramp to Centennial Parkway has been reported closed. Toronto bound QEW at Mississauga Road, crash cleanup ongoing. Niagara bound QEW at Trafalgar. Eastbound 407 ramp to the northbound 427. That's been closed for a crash as well. Southbound DVP past Bayview Bloor, a collision and a stalled vehicle. Eastbound 401 Express at Meadowvale. If you see traffic troubles, text us 905-667-1947. We'll have another update in less than 10 minutes.
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1: We've been asking you on our Facebook page, name something parents say repeatedly on the first morning of school. Here are your top five answers. Number five, we're late. Number four, did you brush your teeth? See, I'm doing it with my mom tone.
0: kind of gather that, yeah.
1: Number three, where are your shoes? Number two, get rest. Sheesh. I just added the sheesh.
0: Okay.
1: And then number one answer, get up.
0: Get out of bed.
1: Congratulations, Tammy. She got that wake up, get up on our Facebook page and has picked up a 4-pack of passes to the Binbrook Fair. That's happening September 18th through 20th. Plus, we're throwing in ride tickets and a meal voucher as well.
0: Yeah, we're right into the fall
1: fair season.
0: All right, there you go. Facebook Friendly Feud. We do it each and every Monday, except when there's a holiday, we do it on the Tuesday.
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0: 8:20 might be a great day to hit up Strode's and get something for this

0: Dolly with 9 to 5. I was watching an interview. It's from years gone by. Dolly Parton demonstrated how she used her acrylic nails as an instrument right at the beginning of that song. If you hear it, I had no idea. That was brilliant. That's brilliant.
1: She's supposed to sound like her nails tapping on the typewriter.
0: So good.
1: Yeah.
0: So damn good.
1: And by the way, I was telling you off the air, I highly recommend on Netflix watching her series called Heartstrings.
0: We have a beautiful 8th of September greeting us today. Lots of sunshine. We'll top out at 25. Humidex 29. Enjoy. Right now, still a dozen in Hamilton. 14 down towards the falls. And Toronto, 17. How's
1: it driving? It is a busy one on the roads around Hamilton. We had earlier problems on the Niagara-bound QEW through Trafalgar. They look to be clear. Toronto-bound QEW through Mississauga Road, though, still seeing delays because of that. We also had earlier problems in Hamilton. Barton is closed. Westbound lanes at Fullerton Avenue. We're getting reports from Hamilton Police about that one. And also, if you're traveling on the southbound DVP through Bayview Bloor, we had earlier problems through there as well. Eastbound 407 ramp to the northbound 427 has been closed for a collision cleanup. 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We'll have another update in less than 10 minutes.
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1: I know. So today's your deadline, by the way, if you want to get in on the Survivor pool. We extended it a week, but today is it. If you want to be in the Survivor pool, you have to be registered and pick your winnings by today.
0: Great weekly prizes for the pick and pull this week is $100 GC from Lone Star Texas Grill. Patriots and Seahawks, who did you take?
1: I took the Patriots.
0: Did you really?
1: Uh-huh.
0: Okay, I'm going to take the Seahawks.
1: Okay.
0: But I'm still to do, my head's not there yet. Because I had to wait till after the Labor Day Classic and watching the Ticats get their butts kicked by the Argos. But now I'm ready. Now I'm ready. I even did a fantasy pool, which I'm not a fan of.
1: No.
0: Because I find I'm not cheering for my Minnesota Vikings. I'm cheering for individual players. I don't like that, but I got roped into it.
1: Yeah, this sounds complicated. Our pick 'em pool is not complicated.
0: Especially at 8:30 at night, right?
1: Right.
0: So, yes, ours is very simple. Pick the winner. And then on the Monday night game, you just pick the difference, right?
1: What do you think total score is going
0: total
1: to be?
0: Total score is
1: going
0: to be.
1: Because that ultimately could be the tiebreaker for if we have a tie for the weekly prize.
0: So let's do it. By the way, did we mention the grand prize is a $5,000 GC courtesy of Air Canada Vacations and TripCentral.ca? Hello. That would get you
1: That would be sweet.
0: All right.
1: Take you wherever you want to go.
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0: Good morning. It's 8:30. I'm Laura Hampshire with KX News for Boonstra Heating and Air Conditioning. We're going to get more sunshine today. 14 degrees right now. Checking traffic. Here's Melissa.
1: Toronto-bound QEW through Mississauga Road has been reported cleared, but still a very busy drive on the QEW right through Mississauga. Actually, the QEW is quite slow in all areas around Hamilton through Burlington, Oakville, and Mississauga. Crash cleanup eastbound 401 collectors at Leslie and a stalled vehicle southbound 404 at Shepherd. KX 94.7 traffic continues.
0: Making news this hour. The summer break is officially over as kids head back to class today. That means the roads will be a lot busier than usual, so you might want to give yourself extra time to get where you're going. The OPP is asking all drivers to be extra careful and watch for children, particularly near school zones. You must also stop for buses when their lights are flashing. Halton Police are launching Project Safe Start. The campaign is focused on promoting road safety and protecting students and other road users as the new school year begins. Officers will be conducting increased enforcement in school zones across the region. The most common offenses last year were disobeying a stop sign and speeding, which led to more than 2,200 charges. Food Allergy Canada is calling for cross-Canada legislation requiring schools to stock either EpiPens or nasal sprays for students who have an unexpected anaphylactic reaction. Provinces have varying policies on how to make schools safe for kids with food, bee, or wasp allergies. It is the law in Alberta to have the devices on hand for students. Canadian tariffs on nearly $28 billion worth of U.S. goods are now in effect. The retaliatory levies come in response to Donald Trump's 50% duties slapped on a range of Canadian products last month. Countervailing Canadian tariffs are now affecting American goods, including dairy products, plywood, some cosmetics, sunscreen, and even toilet paper. Fines for fare jumpers are increasing on Go Transit today. The first time you're caught, it'll cost you $200, but that number will go up for repeat offenders. The top fine climbs to $1,000 and includes a court date. Shedd Aquarium in Chicago has shared a health update on rescued belugas from Marineland following the deaths of three whales, including two from the former Niagara Park. It says while many of the mammals are showing more encouraging health signs than others, several belugas have presented clinical concerns. The aquarium adds when it agreed to rescue the animals from the threat of euthanasia, it knew there would be challenges. In sports, the Argos beat the Ticats 37-22, slipping the team to 4-9. Elsewhere, the Elks down the Stampeders 38-28. The Blue Jays fell to the Athletics 6-5. The Cardinals lost to the Baycats in Game 3 of their semifinal, but Hamilton still leads the series 2-1. Weather is next.
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0: Checking your forecast. Sunshine today with a high of 25 and a humidex near 30. Increasing clouds tonight with a low of 19. Tomorrow, cloudy with a few showers. Risk of a thunderstorm. High of 27 and a humidex of 35. Much cooler air on Thursday. Some sunshine with a chance of showers. High of 22. And sunny on Friday with a high of 23. Currently, 14 in Hamilton. There's weather and more at kxcountry.fm.
7: 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Keeping in mind the back-to-school theme, we have the KX Morning Ride poll question, which you can weigh in on right now on X at KX94.7. 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
1: What is your first day back-to-school lunchbox must-have?
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1: TikTok looks so badly wanted to include cash.
7: All right, we'll crunch some of the numbers right after Shaboozy and Vincent Mason.

0: Shaboozy and the Cowgirl. 8:42 on the ride. Beautiful day. September the 8th. I'm looking across the street. You know, sunshine, blue sky. I'm looking at the trees. Can't even see one leaf moving at this point. Not one.
1: So no wind. Nice.
0: And calm. Sunny. High 25. Humidex 29. I want to thank all my friends for teasing me. They're heading to the green office today.
1: I was going to say, but you're not really a big fan of golf, though. No. You just want the clubhouse, the 19th hole.
0: 19th hole. Well,
1: you could be done working and meeting them by then.
0: Yeah, we'll see what we can do. All right. Again, 25 UNX 29. We're 14. How's traffic?
1: It's very busy around Hamilton, but no new problems have been reported. Although I am seeing what potentially could be a problem on the southbound Red Hill past King. If you're near, you can update us so you spot something else. Please text us, 905-667-1947. We had earlier problems trying to bound QEW at Mississauga Road. They have been cleared. 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We'll have another update in less than 10 minutes.
2: Oh, back to school. Back to school to prove to Dad that I'm not a fool. I got my lunch packed up, my boots tied tight. I hope I don't get in a fight.
0: KX 40 Ride poll question on X at KX947, where you can weigh in on pertaining to back to school. You can also hit us up on the text line.
1: So on our X poll question, we're saying, what is your first day back to school lunchbox must have? Sandwich, fruit, veggies, treats, or all of the above? And 47% are wanting a little bit everything, all of the above. But rules have changed since we went to school. Like,
0: still think cash is king.
1: Yeah, but I don't understand.
3: If you have somewhere to spend the money.
1: Right? Like, as an elementary student, we were talking about this earlier. I did not, maybe in high school we had a cafeteria lunchroom, but not in elementary school.
3: I my mom was on a health kick, so we always got the healthy lunches, and everybody else got fruit roll-ups and all the fun stuff.
0: Carrot sticks.
3: Nutella. No, we got peanuts and raisins. That was our big treat. They always came home,
0: those
3: too.
0: Little box of raisins, right?
3: Oh, my gosh.
1: Poor Laura, nobody wanted to trade lunch stuff with
3: never.
1: Laura. We had a few people text in as well. Tammy actually said, and this was not an option, but it's very popular, a lunch must-have was always a written note on my paper bag from my mom.
3: Aww.
1: She has passed away, but I still have the one that she wrote to me when I was in elementary school.
3: Oh, my gosh, I love that.
1: Isn't that a beautiful thing? And Debbie texted and said, best lunch snack is a Joe Louis.
0: Mm. Yeah.
1: But have you noticed that shrinkflation, like the Joe Louis of our day?
3: Oh, my goodness.
1: Were like twice the size.
0: Yeah, they're like a nugget now.
3: Yeah, it's like the same with the bacon packages.
1: The two-bite with Joe Louis.
3: That's it.
1: Yeah. But, and Toph, remember back in your day, too, Laura, you're not that much younger than me. Peanut butter and jelly was totally acceptable.
3: You betcha.
0: Yeah, that was...
3: That was the go-to, especially if you didn't have a lot of money, too. It was cheap.
1: Not anymore.
0: Poll question. You can weigh in on X at KX947. It's up there for a while. You can also hit us up on our text line.
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6: 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Unemployment has edged down, and even housing activity is starting to pick up. 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

0: Brad Ripple in High Valley. 8:53. What a day. Tuesday, 8 September. Lots of sunshine, 25, humidex 29. Around the Great Lake, everybody reporting in around 14 degrees, 17 actually in Toronto. Let's get one more check on traffic.
1: Well, traffic has eased up on the major routes around Hamilton through Burlington, Oakville, Mississauga, but we still have some. Got some road work on the eastbound Gardner heading in towards Jamison, slowing things down. Stalled vehicle just being cleared away, eastbound 401 Express at Meadowvale. You can update us anytime during the day by texting us 905-667-1947. 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That's KX947 traffic.
0: All right, partner. That's it for today for you and I, anyway.
1: Yeah. One day down, three to go.
0: Tomorrow, got a Facebook discussion. I actually got in trouble over the weekend with Heather.
1: Yeah, and I have a very strong opinion on this, and you're going to get it.
0: I'm sure a lot of our listeners will as well. So, basically, when it comes to restaurant leftovers...
1: Your take-home containers, yeah.
0: Should there be a leftover statute of limitations? Okay? I was hungry.
1: What? So you ate Heather's leftovers from the restaurant?
0: Only two of her leftovers.
1: So let me ask you something. Did you finish your meal at the restaurant?
0: Hell yeah.
1: Okay. You're done.
0: Done there, but the next day, I'm hungry
1: oh
0: again.
1: Oh my gosh. Okay, I gotta take double blood pressure medication tomorrow.
0: I actually took a picture of where we're at now with when it comes to fridge and restaurant leftovers. We'll post that on Facebook tomorrow.
1: The last time I left a note in my fridge, I got pushback from the men in my family.
0: So, we want you to tune in for that.
1: Gosh.
0: Sure to be heated.
1: Oh, man.
0: This is already blood pressure's, is high. So, all right.
1: I'm going to the fridge to eat my leftovers for my lunch on Saturday because...
0: Hope they're still there.
1: We don't have to worry about that here anymore.
0: Till tomorrow at 5:30.
1: Bye-bye.
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0: 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Is that what you're doing this morning after that drop off? Just carry on. I hope you are enjoying that cup of coffee in peace and calmness. As I look back, well, you know, scrolling through social media this morning brings back so many memories of when my big guys were little guys. And it never goes away. That feeling of separation and just know that you're not alone. And there's always going to be a phase in life. Let me tell you, even when they leave home for college, university, and when they possibly get married, when they go and start a new job, there is always a phase where parents will have that fluttery feeling. So if you have to put a little bit of Bailey's in your coffee this morning, go ahead. Today's going to be a Turn It Back Tuesday. As a kid, I couldn't wait to get home from school and watch my favorite TV shows like Brady Bunch, Gilligan's Island, Addams Family. I want to know what shows were on your list. That is on our KX Facebook page. And feel free to text me, 905-667-1947. We're coming back with some great memories from Alan Jackson, and Kane Brown is next.
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0: Mainly sunny skies. What a beautiful morning for back to school. A high of 25. Tonight, increasing clouds, a low of 19. And tomorrow, looks like it's going to be mainly cloudy. We've got some showers moving in around noon hour. Maybe even a thunderstorm in the afternoon. Continuing warm, though, a high of 27. 19 degrees now in Hamilton and Oakville. We have 20 in Milton. Weather and more at kxcountry.fm. 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

0: Loving the classic Alan Jackson from KX 94.7, and don't rock that jukebox at 9:33 in the sunshine, 19 degrees, going to get up to 25 this afternoon, and a humidex of 29. And coming up, we're going to hear some Old Dominion. The latest from Ella Langley is next.
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0: Number one for Hot New Country, KX 94.7, Morgan Griffiths, just me and me, and Old Dominion with Hotel Key. It's 9:48. I'm Linda. Checking in KX Facebook page. All I remember about being a kid, going to school, was coming home. I would race home because I wanted to watch my favorite shows. And I'm just checking in on our KX Facebook page. And Manny said at lunchtime, it was the Flintstones. And after school, Brady Bunch, one of my favorite shows. Steve, he said Scooby-Doo. I don't remember Scooby-Doo being on after school. But maybe it was. Happy days for Janet. And, well, I don't know about Dale, but he said he would watch the 20-minute workout on City TV. Dale, come on. Well, at least you're getting your your calories burned. Okay, you can join in on the conversation. And when we come back, we are going to kick off our long ride with the latest from Riley Green.
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0: Number one for Hot New Country, KX 94.7, Nate Holler, Tennille Towns, Backfire, and One Margarita, Luke Bryan at 10:20. I'm Linda, checking in our KX Facebook page conversation. It's actually on the text line as well, because I got a text from Dawn, and our question today, write me a horror story using only three words. And he wrote, rush hour traffic. Yeah, that's for sure. Dana says, out of whiskey. Oh, Red, she said, the bacon's gone. Oh, no. Kristen says, last drop poured. She put an emoji of a wine glass. Mm-hmm. Karen said, the power's out. Yeah, that could be pretty scary. Carlos, glass is empty. Gosh, you guys all have a one-track mind here. Jennifer, oh, I like this. This is a horror story in three words. Summer is over. Jennifer, let's try and stretch it out as long as we can, okay? I love this. Three words, your horror story on our KX Facebook page. Bring it. We've got Braden King and Tucker Wetmore up next.
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14: When it's gotta be K-pop Demon Hunters, everything. 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
0: Mainly sunny skies, a high of 25. We have increasing clouds tonight as we drop down to 19. And then tomorrow is going to be mainly cloudy. Showers in the afternoon with a risk of a thunderstorm. Gusty winds, too, and a high of 27. 22 degrees now in St. Catharines. We have 21 in Toronto, 23 in Hamilton. Weather and more. Always streaming live at kx947.fm. We got beer. It's from Braden King.

0: Parker Wetmore, brunette from KX 94.7. 10:31. I'm Linda. Hope your morning's going well. Are you on your second cup yet? Yeah, I am too. Enjoying some great music too. Thank you so much for making us part of your day. Morgan Wallen's on the way and Brett Young is next.
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0: 101 for Hot New Country, KX 94.7, High Valley with Fools and Morgan Wallen. Been by now. It's 10:47. I'm Linda. I just did my picks for the KX 94.7 football pick'em pool. I hope you have registered. If not, there's still time. But the first game is tomorrow, and you want to get your picks in. Get it going early. All right. 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Just scan for the football pick'em pool, and all the instructions are there. 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That's huge. Think of the possibilities. Wow. And the last survivor standing at the end of the season will score $500 to spend at Lone Star Texas Grill. So there's a survivor section as well. Get it in there. KX 94.7.fm. Jordan Davis coming up to kick off another long ride.
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I saw the old man's face. 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He was a millionaire. 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

0: Number one for Hot New Country, KX 94.7, Dallas Smith, Wasting Gas. And Russell Dickerson, too, with Worth Your Wild at 11:15. I'm Linda. Oh, I am grinning ear to ear. Congrats to Megan Patrick and Mitchell Tenpenny. Their baby girl was born, actually, on September the 1st. The first pictures are up. And we've shared that with you on our KX Facebook page. Little girl's name is Ember James. She made her grand entrance September the 1st, 3:03 a.m. And Megan and Mitchell Tenpenny go on to say they are just in awe. So grateful that God chose us to be her parents. The last few days have been the most beautifully exhausting days. And we are just trying to soak up every second with our sweet Emmy girl. So I'm wondering if they are just going to maybe call her Emmy. But Ember, beautiful, beautiful name. And beautiful photos as well. What surprised me the most was considering Megan enjoyed her pregnancy to the max, enjoyed her food, and she was growing and growing. Little Ember was 5 pounds, 12 ounces. Yeah, absolutely precious. Congrats again. I love babies. Co-Wetzel, Jesse Murph coming up, Tim Hicks and Parmalee.
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18: Sunny and 25 today, increasing clouds tonight with a low of 19. And tomorrow looks like it's going to be a mainly cloudy day. Some showers beginning in the afternoon with a risk of a thunderstorm and gusty winds, a high of 27. 23 degrees now in Mississauga. It's also 23 in Brantford and Burlington. We always have weather and more at kxcountry.fm. The latest from Tim Hicks coming up after Coe Wetzel and Jesse Murph. High Road.

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1: Parmalee with Cowgirl from KX94.7 and Tim Hicks, the pilot, at 11:31. And our forecast, not bad at all. I mean, we do have some showers moving in tomorrow, but for the most part today, sunny and 25. We're sitting at 23 degrees in Hamilton, and we'll be right back with Zach John King.
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1: Number one for Hot New Country, KX 94.7, Josh Ross, Hate How You Look. He has 7 nominations going into the Canadian Country Music Awards that are coming up September the 19th. They will be handed out in Saskatoon this year, and we'll be able to watch the broadcast on September the 19th. 11:45. We're catching up to lunchtime. Oh, I bet you the kitties are excited about getting into their lunch boxes. I know some kids still go home for lunch. Either or, I hope their morning went well. We've got news headlines coming up. Prime Minister speaks about ongoing trade war. Also, a pedestrian has been struck by a car in Hamilton. And be careful with back to school photos. Interesting, because my daughter-in-law sent me some pictures of our grandson, Leo, who started SK. And she said, I want to share these because he was so excited and happy, but please don't post anything. So we'll find out about that story and more coming up at noon with Laura Hampshire.
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1: Mainly sunny skies, temperatures hovering around 25, and then increasing clouds tonight will drop down to 19. Going to be a cloudy day tomorrow. Showers beginning early afternoon with the risk of a thunderstorm. It's going to be windy but warm, a high of 27. 23 degrees now in St. Catharines, and it's also 23 in Hamilton and Toronto. Weather and more at kxcountry.fm. Prairie States coming up after Stella Lefty, and wow, 3 weeks in a row, number one across Canada with Boston.

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2: Good afternoon. It's 12 o'clock. I'm Laura Hampshire with KX News for Dirt Depot and Bruce's Bins. Blue skies in Hamilton. Right now it's 25 degrees. Feels like 30. Here's what's making news this hour. The Prime Minister says pivoting away from U.S. trade comes with a cost, but it's less than the cost of doing nothing. Mark Carney released a 15-minute national video address this morning.
3: This won't be easy, and I won't pretend otherwise. But Canadians have faced difficult stretches before, and what's carried us through has never, ever been just one measure. It's always been Canadians looking out for each other.
2: New Canadian tariffs are now in effect on U.S. goods like dairy products, plywood, sunscreen, and toilet paper. Not a great start to the school year in Hamilton, where a pedestrian has been hit by a car. The accident happened on Barton Street near Birch Avenue around 6:30 this morning. Police say the driver of the car is cooperating with the investigation. The extent of the victim's injuries are unknown, but they were conscious when paramedics arrived. Police are reminding parents, grandparents, and guardians that back-to-school photos can be dangerous. They say the images can sometimes reveal more personal information than you realize, and the details could be used by someone with bad intentions. Before posting a photo of your child online, please take a second to ensure privacy and safety. A hockey player from Stony Creek remains in hospital after collapsing during a workout at Arizona State University. A lawyer for the family of NHL prospect Matthew Mayich says the 21-year-old suffered heat stroke and lost oxygen to his brain. He says they need a miracle. Mayich was sent to hospital on August 20th when Arizona was under an extreme heat warning. Hawaii has been placed under a tornado watch for the first time in the U.S. state's history. It's thanks to Hurricane Lowell, which is lashing Hawaii's westernmost islands. The hurricane is bringing wind gusts up to 135 kilometers an hour on Kauai, where up to 2 feet of rain is possible. Two thieves have stolen four valuable Renoir paintings from a small museum on the French Riviera. They abandoned two of the artworks as they fled, but the stolen pieces include Portrait of Madame Colonna Romano, Coco Lassant, and Young Girl at the Well. The overall worth of the stolen paintings is more than $10 million. In sports, the Blue Jays hope to bounce back tonight against the Athletics after losing the opener 6-5 last night. Toronto remains one game back of the Cleveland Guardians for the third and final American League wildcard berth. Opening weekend tickets go on sale to the Hamilton Hammers this Friday at 10 a.m. Your forecast is next.
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6: A sunny afternoon with a high of 25. We're almost there. Increasing clouds tonight with a low of 19. Tomorrow, going to be cloudy. Showers, maybe even a thunderstorm in the afternoon. Gusty winds, a high of 27 with a humidex of 35. On Thursday, sun and cloud, chance of showers, 22. Friday, sunny, 23. It's 23 degrees in Milton and Burlington. We have 22 in Oakville. There's weather and more at kxcountry.fm. I'm Linda. Thanks so much for making us part of your Tuesday. It's lunchtime, and it's going to be Who Said It time in just a few minutes. Testing your lyrical knowledge. And we've got Shaboozy, Nate Holler coming up, Jason Aldean kicking things off. You make it easy.

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0: 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Who said it? All right, here we go. Who said it? I will play you a song clip. It just might be sped up a little bit. Yeah. You could tell me who said it. You're going to get one thumb up. If you tell me who said it plus the title of the song, you'll get two thumbs up. Listen up.
1: When I said I do.
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1: When I said I do.
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0: Beauty afternoon, sunny and 25. Increasing clouds tonight with a low of 19. And tomorrow looks like it's going to be a cloudy day. Some showers in the afternoon, maybe a thunderstorm, gusty winds and a high of 27. It's 23 degrees in Brantford and Burlington, 24 in Mississauga. There's weather and more at kxcountry.fm. I had a feeling this one might be a toughie on Who Said It. Listen up.
1: When I said I do.
0: Yeah, we sped it up. Thank you for playing Brenda, Amanda, Kim, Michelle, Terry, Brian, Danny. The only two that got it correct was Melinda and Joel. Way to go. It is, well, he's a co-writer, and it's from last year. It's his seventh number one. It's Dylan Scott, What He'll Never Have.

0: Ain't that the truth? Sunshine's free from KX 94.7 to Neil Towns, 12:34. Still to come, we've got some Dallas Smith coming up. Morgan Wallen and Zach Topp is next.
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0: 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You are writing me a horror story using only three words. Shannon said, it's Monday morning. Yep, that's scary. Sheila, out of yarn. As a crocheter myself, I know the feeling. Pat, his horror story. Argos beat tie cats. Yeah. Let's see. Tracy. Oh, that made me laugh. Life with men. That's her horror story. And Michelle says, my ex-boyfriend. Danny said gas prices increase. Yeah, we've got that horror story every day, don't we? And Nicole said back to work. Yes, these are all very, very good. Keep them coming. You can join in on the conversation anytime. And when we come back, we're going to kick off a long ride with Kenny Chesney.
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13: At no

Mainly sunny skies this afternoon. Temperature steady near 25. And then we have clouds tonight with a low of 19. Tomorrow's going to be a mainly cloudy day. A few showers starting early afternoon with a risk of a thunderstorm. Going to be really windy. A high of 27. Currently, it's 24 degrees in Hamilton. And it's also 24 in Toronto and St. Catharines. Feeling closer to 29. Slight humidex in the air. Weather and more at kxcountry.fm. I'm Linda. We are all set to roll into another long ride. And next hour, we're going to talk about wearing white after Labor Day. Is that still a thing? We'll definitely talk about that, okay? Kenny Chesney, Carry On.

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1: Number one for Hot New Country, KX 94.7 James Barker Band with Lawn Chair Lazy. And we had Riley Green too with Think As You Drunk at 118. I'm Linda. All right, so Labor Day has come and gone. Do you still wear white? This is just an old rule. And I remember it growing up because my mom, she would put her white clothes away, her white shoes, matching purse. And if you think about it, we wear white sneakers. So what's the big deal? And if it's still really, really nice out, I mean, I'm going to wear a white blouse, white shirt. 72% of people ignore the rule and they will wear white after Labor Day. 43% of women, this is interesting. They never really phase out their summer clothes, but instead find ways to infuse them into their fall clothes, which I like to do. And honestly, if you've got that t-shirt, the tank top, they look great underneath a jacket, blazer. When the temperature drops below 70 is when they put the summer clothes away. Oh, I don't know. I always found that rule quite funny. Quick text line survey. Do you still wear white after Labor Day? 905-667-1947. Thelma and James have a brand new song. It is terrific. That is coming up. And Luke Combs is next.
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15: Mainly sunny skies this afternoon and temperatures pretty steady at 25. Increasing clouds tonight with a low of 19. Tomorrow's going to be mainly cloudy. We have showers beginning in the afternoon with a risk of a thunderstorm. It's going to be windy but warm, a high of 27. It's 24 degrees in Milton. We have 25 now in Oakville and Hamilton. And with the Humidex, feeling more like 31. 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

0: Carter Faith from KX 94.7, Betty and Thelma and James with Alternate Ending at 1:34. Do you wear white after Labor Day? Thank you for your texts. Catherine, Jane, Tracy, Allie, Diane, Tammy, and Richard, he said, I don't wear white ever. LOL. I always end up spilling something on it when I do. I like how you like to do that prevention thing, Richard. And thanks for all of your comments. John Party, Eli Young Band, coming up.
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0: 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I'm chuckling because my son Evan sent me a few pics of our grandson Leo, who started SK today. And you know how the kids hold up the sign about what grade they're going into, what they like, and blah, blah, blah. So the part that said, "When I grow up, I want to be," he didn't write, you know, firefighter, policeman, teacher. He said the Hulk. He wants to be the Hulk. I love that. Oh, gosh. I hope your first day, I guess it's almost coming to an end. The kiddies had a great first day back, and everybody's just calm and cool and getting back into routine. Derm is coming up just after 2, getting you where you need to be on this Tuesday afternoon. I'm Linda, and I'm going to kick off another long ride with Lainey Wilson, and I'll have our thought of the day.
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0: Not a bad looking afternoon. Lots of sunshine. 25 for our high. Humidex around 29. And then increasing clouds tonight with a low of 19. Tomorrow, clouds, showers in the afternoon. There is a risk of a thunderstorm, too. Going to be really windy, but hot. 27 with a humidex of 35. Currently in Burlington, 25 degrees. It's also 25 now in Mississauga and Brantford. And we always have weather and more at KX. Country.fm. I'm Linda. Here's our thought of the day. Be grateful for small wins, quiet moments, and everything still unfolding. Have a great afternoon. It's Lainey and John Mayer on

Why? How did I?

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0: one for Hot New Country, KX 94.7. He's live in concert November the 1st at the First Ontario Concert Hall right here in Hamilton. Owen Wriggling, Tail Light This Town, and Morgan Wallen, Thinking About Me at 218. Kicking off a beautiful Tuesday afternoon. Sunny skies hanging around, 24 degrees right now in Hamilton. Clouds are rolling in. I'm sure you know rain starts around the noon hour tomorrow. Possible afternoon thunderstorms. A very sticky day tomorrow. Cooling down, though, come Thursday. And looking long range already at our upcoming weekend. Things look pretty good come Saturday and Sunday. Short work and school week. Kids are all back to school. Lunch is packed. They're going to be heading out of class probably within about the next, half hour. So please do out on the roads. Be keeping an eye out for the kids, for the parents, for the crossing guards, and of course the school buses and their flashing red lights and stop sign. Let's have a great afternoon together. Turn that radio up. We got Ella Langley. We got the new one from Tony Stevens on the way. And we're a little over a week away from this guy coming to town. Jason Aldean is next.
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12: Some clouds rolling in this evening. Overnight tonight, we're down to 19 degrees. Tomorrow, it's a sticky day. We've got rain going to start to fall around the noon hour. Chance of afternoon thunderstorms because it's getting very humid into the afternoon. Tomorrow's high 27, humidex near 35. And for Thursday, cooling down, clouds going to be hanging around. Slight chance of rain for Thursday with a high of 22 degrees. Beautiful afternoon, 24 in Hamilton, 25 in Oakville. We got 25 in Milton. Weather and more at KX947.FM 223. I'm Dirk. Here's Jason Aldean.

0: number one for Hot New Country, KX 94.7, always streaming to all your devices. The song of the summertime, Ella Langley's Choosing Texas, and Tony Stevens, Nothing on Me. At 2:33, I'm Derm. Josh Ross, Tucker Wetmore coming up, and Riley Green is next.
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8: 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Did you stay up to the end of that Blue Jay game last night? Top of the ninth, tying it up, but the A's walk it off in the bottom of the ninth. Jays got to get back on the winning track. Jays, A's, 10:05 tonight. Here's Riley Green, and There Was This Girl, KX 94.7.

0: Number one for Hot New Country, KX 94.7. Josh Ross on A Different Night and Tucker Wetmore's new one. I'm digging that song. Some great funky country. And who told you that at 2:47? Gorgeous Tuesday afternoon. Perfect for the kids heading back to school. Now they are heading home. Please do be keeping an eye out for the kids, the parents, the school buses, and the crossing guards. We are chatting about school on the KX 94.7 Facebook page this afternoon, specifically gym class, or phys ed, as it was called. Now, I went to Emory Junior High, Finch and Weston Road, 7, 8, and 9, and it was your typical gym class. You did your basketball, you did your running, you did your soccer, you did your football, you did your wrestling, your gymnastics, and the like. When we moved to the farm and I started going to CDDHS in Shelburne, go Royals, we were doing cool stuff there. We had curling, we had archery. It was really awesome. So, high school gym class, best for me. Loved it when the nets came out and we were playing some floor hockey. And the worst activity, I really was not so flexible and wasn't a big fan of the gymnastics. And we're chatting about it, best and worst, when it came to gym class on the Facebook page this afternoon. Sherlyn says best. She says, I agree, Durham, with floor hockey or volleyball. Worst, running track. Now, the running track theme continues. April says best activity, basketball. Worst was running. From Jennifer, best, touch football. Worst, the beep test. Remember that beep test? The quicker the beeps went, the faster you had to run. Pat says best was long distance running. His worst was wrestling. And from Debbie, best skipping gym. Worst, getting caught and sitting thus in the principal's office. You can join the conversation on the Facebook page. We're all set to kick off another long ride of New Country. Cody Johnson up next.
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14: Going to be moving in this evening. Overnight tonight, we're down to 19 degrees. Tomorrow, the rain starts around the noon hour. Could see some afternoon thunderstorms because it's a muggy day tomorrow. High of 27. Humidex going to be pushing 35. Cooling back down come Thursday. We do have a cloudy Thursday. Chance of rain, high of 22. Good news is clearing up. Sunny skies on the way for the weekend. Right now, nice afternoon. 25 in Mississauga, 24 in Burlington, 24 in Brantford. Weather and more at KX947.FM at 2:53. I'm Derm, and we're kicking off another long ride of New Country. Here's Cody Johnson.

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0: for Hot New Country, KX 94.7, Dallas Smith, CRZY, and Stella Lefty. That song kind of came out of nowhere, and everybody loving it. Second straight week, number one song in Canada, Stella Lefty in Boston. She's got a couple big shows coming in the new year in January to Toronto. 3:16, gorgeous afternoon. Kids heading home from school. Let's get our first look at the early drive. Here's Maytel.
1: Eastbound side of the QEW, just by Appleby, there's a stalled vehicle. The HOV lane is blocked off. Eastbound QEW, not bad beyond that through Oakville or Mississauga. Westbound side, slight delay past the 427 into Burlington, building Appleby to the junction up the mountain. Looks pretty good so far. KX traffic is brought to you in part by Eastgate Ford in Hamilton. 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I'm Maytel Sperling. More traffic in minutes on KX 94.7.
0: Earlier in the summertime, the city of Hamilton's Touch a Truck event got postponed due to poor weather. It has been rescheduled for this coming Saturday, which is great. The forecast for Saturday, sunshine and 25. So, Touch a Truck, it's absolutely free, happening Saturday down at Pier 8. 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Now, beyond the vehicles, the Touch a Truck event features fun activities and giveaways for the kids, such as they're going to be traffic light demonstrations, paint a snow plow blade. 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And again, absolutely free, sunny skies and 25, looking good. We got Hardy coming up. Music from Cameron Whitcomb and George Burge is next.
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12: Cloudy skies expected overnight tonight. We're going to be down to a low of about 19 degrees. We got a hot, hazy, and humid day tomorrow, but it is a wet day. The rain starts around the noon hour. Could see some afternoon thunderstorms because of the humidity. Tomorrow's high 27. Could be feeling like 35. Thursday, clouds hanging around. Slight chance of rain. Thursday's high near 22. Right now, beauty afternoon. 25 in Toronto. 25 in St. Catharines. 25 in Hamilton. Weather and more at KX947.FM. 323, I'm Dirk. Here's George Burge and Luke Bryan.

0: Number one for Hot New Country, KX 94.7, Tyler Joe Miller, Under the Influence, and Hardy featuring Lauren Elena and Devin Dawson with One Beer. At 3:35 from Durham, we've got Kyle McKierney, Morgan Wallen coming up, and new music from John Morgan is next.
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0: 3:38, family four-pack of passes to the Ancaster Fair all day tomorrow with Windsticker Wednesday. 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It's called Kid Myself, KX 94.7.

0: number one for Hot New Country, KX 94.7, Kyle McKierney's Rear View. And Morgan Wallen, is he the modern day king of country music? Certainly been dominating for the last couple, 3 years, more than my hometown. At 3:48, update on the early drive. Here's Maytel.
1: Toronto Bay on QAW over the Burlington Skyway. There's a stall. Central Lane is out. It's on the downside of the Skyway. East QAW building through Mississauga. The westbound side, slow. Burloak to the junction. Up the mountain, no issue. 403 East, a bit of volume between Wilson and 6 South. 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I'm Maytel Sperling. More traffic in minutes on KX 94.7.
0: Canada striking back in the trade war. Another new manufacturing facility is creating jobs here in Hamilton. And police investigate after a pedestrian is struck down this morning on Barton Street. This and more. Holly Lynn, she got the full scoop all coming up at 4 o'clock. And Shaboozy is coming up next.
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0: Clouds going to be moving in this evening. We're down to 19 degrees overnight tonight. The clouds hanging around for the next couple of days. Rain likely to start around the noon hour tomorrow. We do have a chance of afternoon thunderstorms. Going to be a windy day and a very muggy day, hence the reason for possible thunder and lightning into the afternoon. Tomorrow's high 26 with the humidex near 34. And for Thursday, cloudy, slight chance of rain. Thursday's high 22. Right now, beautiful afternoon. We got 25 in Hamilton, 25 in Milton, 25 in Oakville. 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
2: Good afternoon. It is 4 o'clock. I'm Holly Lynn with KX News. Checking traffic. Here's Maytel.
3: Toronto Bay on side of the QEW, downside of the Burlington Skyway. The central lane is out with a stalled vehicle. Eastbound side of the QEW into Mississauga, a bit of volume. The westbound side, it's slow briefly past the 427. Filling in through Oakville, through Burlington, up the mountain, still looks pretty good. I'm Maytel Sperling. More traffic in minutes on KX 94.7.
2: Making news this hour. Canada is striking back at the U.S. trade war with tariffs the feds say are targeted at the sectors most affected by the Trump administration's tariffs. That includes tariffs on

0: U.S. dairy, softwood, multiple steel and aluminum products, and some beauty products and makeup. Mark Carney says Canada's response to the trade war aims to make this country stronger, more resilient, and become less reliant on the U.S. The Prime Minister says pivoting away from U.S. trade does come with a cost, but it's less than the cost of doing nothing. Mark Carney released a 15-minute national video address this morning.
1: This won't be easy, and I won't pretend otherwise. But Canadians have faced difficult stretches before, and what's carried us through has never, ever been just one measure. It's always been Canadians looking out for each other.
0: New Canadian tariffs are now in effect on U.S. goods like dairy products, plywood, sunscreen, and toilet paper. A new survey finds a majority of Canadians support the Prime Minister's decision to hold firm in the trade dispute. According to Build Canada, 75% of Canadians are okay with the economic costs lasting longer, yet about 68% find the increased risk of job losses unacceptable as part of Canada's response to the U.S. tariffs. They also rejected higher taxes. Now, a new state-of-the-art manufacturing facility is now open in Hamilton. A ribbon cutting was held Friday at Adam V on Arrow Park Boulevard. The $160 million facility is the largest in North America for radiopharmaceutical development. They hope to have more than 200 employees by the end of the year as they scale to full operations. And not a great start to the school year in Hamilton as a pedestrian was struck down by a car this morning. It happened on Barton near Birch around 6:30. The driver is cooperating. The extent of the injuries are unknown, but they were conscious when paramedics arrived. And overnight closures continue on the Burlington Skyway. Three of four Niagara-bound lanes will be closed every night from 9 p.m. until 7 in the morning, right up until the weekend. This is part of an ongoing rehabilitation project. The Blue Jays look to snap a two-game losing skid when they take on the A's again tonight in Sacramento. The Jays send Jose Soriano to the mound just after 10. And the quarterfinals are underway at the U.S. Open. The only Canadian left is Gabby Dabrowski in women's doubles. Weather is next.
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6: Clouds going to be rolling in this evening. Overnight tonight, we're down to 19 degrees. Clouds hanging around for a couple of days. We expect the rain to start around the noon hour tomorrow and maybe some afternoon thunderstorms. It's going to be a windy, humid day. High of 26. Tomorrow feeling like 34. And cloudy into Thursday. There's a slight chance of rain come Thursday with a high of 22 degrees. Right now, 25 in Hamilton, 25 in Burlington, 25 degrees in Mississauga. There's weather and more at KX947.FM. At 4:05, I'm Derm. We've got the James Barker Band coming up. Let's roll. Here's Keith Urban.

0: Number one for hot new country, KX 94.7, the James Barker Band. And after dark, James Barker Band live in concert with Hospice Niagara at Balls Falls this coming Friday night. 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At 12 minutes after 4 o'clock, driving home, here's Maytel.
1: Toronto Bay on side of the QEW, downside of the Burlington Skyway. The central lane is out with a stalled vehicle. Eastbound side of the QEW into Mississauga, but if volume. The westbound side, it's slow briefly past the 427. Filling in through Oakville, through Burlington, up the mountain, still looks pretty good. I'm Maytel Sperling. More traffic in minutes on KX 94.7.
0: Well, back to school today for the kids. I'm sure many parents are relieved. I'm sure it was a great summer with the kids around the house, but when the family returns to their usual school schedules, yeah, there is some relief, although dealing with irritable or tired children the first couple days back to school can be pretty tough. Healthy meals, healthy lunches, healthy snacks can be a bit of a struggle. Of course, we look forward to the kids getting home at the end of their day. How was your day at school today, son? And then, of course, we look very much forward as well to when the kids get their homework done, they fall asleep, and the house does become quiet. That was when my mom would go sit and relax in a hot bath for an hour or two. Hope it was a great first day back to school for both moms and dads and for the kids as well. Music on the way from Josh Stump. We got Kenny Chesney coming up, and Dirk Bentley is next.
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0: Clouds going to be moving in this evening. Overnight tonight, we're cooling down to a low of 19 degrees, and the clouds going to hang around for a couple days. Likely seeing rain tomorrow around the noon hour. It's going to be a muggy day, high of 26, humidex near 34. So we do have the threat of some afternoon thunderstorms, and it will be a windy day tomorrow. Thursday, cloudy, slight chance of rain, a high of 22. Back to sunny skies come Friday. Right now, beautiful afternoon, 25 in St. Catharines, 25 in Hamilton, 25 in Toronto. Weather and more at KX94.7.fm. At 419, I'm Derm. Here's Dirk Bentley.

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0: 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Josh Stumpf, Johnny Walker, Back to Me, and Kenny Chesney. And Carry On, his new album, comes out in a couple of weeks, September the 25th at 4:30. Let's get an update on the drive. Maytel.
1: Some volume to get through. Toronto-bound QEW downside of the Burlington Skyway. Not bad through Burlington, Oakville, into Mississauga. A bit of volume. The westbound side, brief tie-up past the 427. Loading up through Burlington, 403 up the mountain. Pretty good so far. KX traffic is brought to you in part by Six Nations Bingo. 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I'm Atal Sperling. More traffic in minutes on KX 94.7.
0: We got Dean Brody. 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

0: 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Dean Brody, the Rec Laws, coming to the RBC Amphitheater September the 24th, and it's a Dean Brody Rec Laws concert ticket, New Music Weekend, starting Friday afternoon and running all weekend long. 444, I'm Derm Maytel.
1: Some volume to get through. Toronto Bay on QEW, downside of the Burlington Skyway. Not bad through Burlington, Oakville into Mississauga. A bit of volume. The westbound side, brief tie up past the 427. Loading up through Burlington, 403 up the mountain. Pretty good so far. KX traffic is brought to you in part by Six Nations Bingo. 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I'm Atal Sperling. More traffic in minutes on KX 94.7.
0: Canada striking back in the trade war. Another new manufacturing facility is creating jobs here in Hamilton, and police investigating after a pedestrian is struck down this morning on Barton Street. This and more. Holly Lynn, she got the full scoop, and it's all coming up at 5 o'clock. Music from Riley Green is coming up next.
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0: Cloudy skies overnight tonight, and the clouds going to be hanging around for a couple few days. A low of 19 degrees overnight tonight. Tomorrow, rain starts around the noon hour. It's going to be windy. It's going to be muggy. High of 26, humidex near 34. And with that humidity, could get an afternoon thunderstorm. And the clouds going to stick around into Thursday. Slight chance of rain. Thursday's high near 22. Back to sunshine for Friday and Saturday. Right now, 25 in Oakville, 25 in Burlington, 25 degrees in Hamilton. Weather and more at KX94.7.FM. At 10 to 5, I'm Derm. Here's Riley Green.

0: 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And I get everyone's attention.
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2: 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I'm Holly Lynn with KX News for Make Space Storage. 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Maytel.
3: Westbound side of the QEW, a bit heavy past the 427. Mostly just busy again into Burlington. 403 up the mountain. Some more volume towards Maine. Upbound on Red Hill. Slow off the QEW. I'm Maytel Sperling. More traffic in minutes on KX 94.7.
2: Making news this hour, Mark Carney says pivoting away from U.S. trade comes with a cost, but it's less than the cost of doing nothing. Carney reiterated Canada's plan to respond to the U.S. trade war by striking new trade deals with other countries. Tariffs went into effect today on a range of U.S. products, including dairy, softwood, multiple steel and aluminum products, and some beauty products and makeup. Hamilton police are investigating after a pedestrian was hit this morning. They were struck down around 6:30 on Barton near Birch. Police say the extent of the injuries to the victim are not known, but they were conscious when paramedics arrived and the driver is cooperating. Atom V is celebrating the opening of their new purpose-built, state-of-the-art manufacturing facility on Arrow Park Boulevard in Hamilton. Officials say this is the largest facility in North America for radiopharmaceutical development, which will dramatically increase its manufacturing capacity. A ribbon-cutting ceremony was held Friday for local dignitaries who got a first-hand look at how the company is helping deliver the next generation of precision cancer therapies to patients worldwide. The province is expanding the Ontario Core by welcoming the Ontario Stone, Sand and Gravel Association. Emergency Preparedness and Response Minister Jill Dunlop says the association can help provide easier access to heavy machinery and key expertise during emergencies. Equipment could help with flood mitigation, debris cleanup and restoration efforts. A strike at U of T is not going to happen. The school reached a tentative agreement with the union representing more than 6,100 workers. The workers had voted in favor of a strike mandate that could have put them in a position to walk off the job on the first day of classes. A new report says online harms are now the top threat facing children in Canada. That puts it ahead of bullying, poverty,

0: and child abuse. The report says kids are coming into contact with AI toys and algorithmic driven content before they even learn to read. It cites multiple risks related to the online environment, including cyberbullying, child luring, sexual extortion, AI abuse, and mental health impacts. And Donald Trump's latest map-making exercise is rattling the North Atlantic. Trump posted a map showing the U.S. sprawling across all of North America and extending to Greenland and Iceland. Denmark's foreign minister calls the post disturbing and completely inappropriate. Iceland's foreign and defense minister has summoned the U.S. ambassador to a meeting. The Blue Jays hope to snap a two-game skid when they take on the A's again tonight in Sacramento. The Jays send Jose Soriano to the mound just after 10 o'clock. And the quarterfinals are underway at the U.S. Open. The only Canadian left standing is Gabby Dabrowski, and she is in women's doubles. Weather is next.
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5: Skies overnight tonight and a low of 19 degrees. The clouds hanging around for a couple days. Looks like we're getting some rain probably around the noon hour tomorrow. It's going to be a windy day. It's going to be a very humid day. High near 26, humidex near 34. And with that humidity, there is the threat of afternoon thunderstorms. Clouds going to be sticking around on Thursday. Right now, we're looking at a slight chance of rain on Thursday with a high of 22. Back to sunny skies come Friday and Saturday. Right now, real nice. 25 in Hamilton, 25 in Oakville. We got 25 in Milton. 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At 5:04, I'm Dermot's Quitting Time. Hope the kids had a great day today. Back to school. Hope mom and dad had a great day today as well. Back to school. Tucker Wetmore, Lainey Wilson coming up. It's Quitting Time. Let's roll. Here's Jordan Davis.

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1: 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Lainey Wilson here. This is my new song, Phone Keys Wallet. 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

0: number one for Hot New Country, KX 94.7. Cool vibe to that song. Tucker Wetmore, Wind Up Missing You, and Hunter Brothers, Born and Raised at 516. I'm Durham. Back to school. We're driving home. Here's Maytel.
1: Westbound side of the QEW, a bit heavy past the 427. Mostly just busy again into Burlington. 403 up the mountain. Some more volume towards Maine. Upbound on Red Hill. Slow off the QEW. I'm Maytel Sperling. More traffic in minutes on KX 94.7.
0: Back to school for the kids today. Hope everyone had a great day back. The kids, the parents, the teachers, the school bus drivers, the crossing guards. A beautiful day to head back to school. Lots of sunshine. And we're chatting about gym class on the KX 94.7 Facebook page this afternoon. Now, I had a couple great gym teachers. When I went to Emory Junior High at Finch and Weston, Mr. Weller was our gym teacher. He was a great guy, drafted by the Detroit Red Wings. And then when we moved up to the farm and went to CDDHS in Shelburne, Mr. Greenwood, he was on the Canadian Olympic field lacrosse team. So, yeah, some pretty good gym teachers, cool guys, and gym class in Shelburne was awesome. Favorite activity at gym time was floor hockey. Was not a big fan at all. I actually hated when we were doing gymnastics. Just not my bag. I think all the guys hated the gymnastics. And we're chatting about your best, your worst when it came to phys ed. Donna says best was badminton. Floor hockey was not a fave. Yeah, Donna, badminton was a lot of fun. Andrew said best activity in gym, floor hockey or dodgeball. Worst was basketball. Cheryl says best was square dancing. The worst was rope climbing. I forgot about the rope climbing. Yeah, that was pretty brutal. Thank you, Cheryl. Annette says I went to Orchard Park. We had a swimming pool. Best gym class was in the pool. The worst for me was basketball. And Debbie says best was skipping gym. The worst was getting caught and sitting in the principal's office. We got music on the way from Braden King and Max McNown up next.
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0: Clouds into this evening. Overnight tonight, we're down to 19 degrees. We got a cloudy day tomorrow. Rain expected to start falling around the noon hour. It's a windy day tomorrow, and it's a humid day. High of 26, humidex near 34. With that humidity, there is a chance of afternoon thunderstorms. Thursday, clouds are hanging around. Right now, we got a slight chance of rain. Thursday's high near 22 degrees. Right now, we're starting to cool down. We got 23 in Hamilton, 23 in Burlington, 24 in Mississauga. Weather and more at KX947.FM. 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Here's Max McNabb.

0: Number one for Hot New Country, KX 94.7. Braden King, we got beer. It is 5:29. Let's get an update on the drive. Here's Maytel.
1: Westbound side of the QEW, a bit heavy past the 427. Mostly just busy again into Burlington. 403 up the mountain. Some more volume towards Maine. Upbound on Red Hill. Slow off the QEW. I'm Maytel Sperling. More traffic in minutes on KX 94.7.
0: We got Dallas Smith. We got Jelly Roll coming up. And music from George Strait is next.
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0: number one for hot new country, KX 94.7, Dallas Smith, Good Time Goes, and Jelly Roll with Hands Up. Dallas Smith, Hands Up if you saw him at the Festival of Friends at Gage Park, or Hands Up if you saw him at the CNE Bandshell with Hardy last Monday. 5:44, let's get an update on the drive. Here's Maytel.
1: Westbound side of the QEW just by Guelph Line, the center lane is out with a stall. It's busy from Berloque, 403 up the mountain. Getting heavier, the links and volume both ways, upbound on Red Hill, slow off the QEW. I'm Maytel Sperling, more traffic in minutes on KX 94.7.
0: Jason Aldean coming to town, and we've got the ultimate Jason Aldean concert experience ready for you. A Jason Aldean VIP experience prize pack, including tickets to the Songs About Us tour, coming to the TD Coliseum. We are not too far away, Thursday, September the 17th. Now, not only tickets to the concert, but also we're going to set you up with an invitation to the Jason Aldean VIP Lounge, which includes a pre-show acoustic performance and a Q&A session with Mr. Aldean. It's going to be games backstage, photo booths, a Jason Aldean VIP gift is coming your way, as is a laminate. Pretty awesome. This is a night and a concert you will never forget. Neither will whoever you decide to bring. How to get in to win? 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
0: In this evening, overnight tonight, we're down to 19 degrees. Tomorrow, we got rain forecast. Going to start around the noon hour, and it's going to be a windy day and a very humid day. So thus, with the humidity, chance of afternoon thunderstorms. Tomorrow's high 26, feeling like 34. And for Thursday, we got a cloudy day with a chance of rain and a high of 22. Right now, we're at 22 in Toronto, 22 in St. Catharines, 22 in Hamilton. 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At 10 to 6, I'm Derm. Here's Morgan Wallen.

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1: Good evening. It is 6 o'clock. I'm Holly Lynn with KX News for St. Jean Realty. Checking traffic. Maytel?
2: Westbound side of the QEW just by Guelph Line. It looks like two left lanes are out because of a stall. It's slow from Appleby only. Heading up the mountain, 403 west by Waterdown. The right lane blocked off with another stall. It's slow through Highway 6 North. Eastbound side, a bit of a delay through 6 South. I'm Atal Sperling. More traffic in minutes on KX 94.7.
1: Making news this hour. Canada is striking back at the U.S. trade war with tariffs the feds say are targeted at the sectors most affected by the Trump administration's tariffs. That includes tariffs on U.S. dairy, softwood, multiple steel and aluminum products, and some beauty products and makeup. Mark Carney says Canada's response to the trade war aims to make this country stronger, more resilient, and become less reliant on the U.S. The Prime Minister also says pivoting away from U.S. trade does come with a cost, but it's less than the cost of doing nothing. Mark Carney released a 15-minute national video address this morning.
3: This won't be easy, and I won't pretend otherwise. But Canadians have faced difficult stretches before, and what's carried us through has never, ever been just one measure. It's always been Canadians looking out for each other.
1: New Canadian tariffs are in effect now on U.S. goods like dairy products, plywood, sunscreen, and toilet paper. A new state-of-the-art manufacturing facility is now operating in Hamilton. A ribbon cutting was held Friday at Adam V on Arrow Park Boulevard. The $160 million facility is the largest in North America for radiopharmaceutical development. They hope to have more than 200 employees by the end of this year as they scale up to full operations. No update on the status of a pedestrian who was struck down by a car this morning in Hamilton. It happened on Barton near Birch around 6:30. Police say the driver is cooperating as the investigation continues. A new report says online harms are now the top threat facing children in Canada. That puts it ahead of bullying, poverty, and child abuse. The report says kids are coming into contact with AI toys and algorithmic-driven content before they even learn to read. It cites multiple risks related to the online environment, including cyberbullying, child luring, sexual extortion, AI abuse, and mental health impacts. Donald Trump's latest map-making exercise is rattling the North Atlantic. Trump posted a map showing the U.S. sprawling across all of North America and extending to Greenland and Iceland. Denmark's foreign minister calls the post disturbing and completely inappropriate.

0: appropriate. Iceland's foreign and defense minister has summoned the U.S. ambassador to a meeting. And overnight closures continue on the Burlington Skyway. 3 of 4 Niagara-bound lanes will be closed every night this week from 9 p.m. until 7 a.m. right up until the weekend. This is part of an ongoing rehabilitation project. The Jays are in Sacramento again tonight. They send Jose Soriano to the mound just after 10 as they take on the A's. And the quarterfinals underway at the U.S. Open. And the only Canadian left is Gabby Dabrowski. She's in women's doubles. Weather is next.
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clouds rolling in overnight tonight, cooling down to 19 degrees. We expect rain around the noon hour tomorrow. Windy and very humid. Tomorrow's high, 26, feeling like 34 with the humidity. Maybe some afternoon thunderstorms. And Thursday, we got clouds. Slight chance of rain right now. Thursday's high to hit about 22. Right now, we're at 23 in Milton, 23 in Hamilton, 23 in Oakville. 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At 6:04, I'm Durham into our Tuesday night. We got Thomas Rhett. We got Tim Hicks coming up. Let's roll. Here's Kelsey Bellarine.

0: cares for me.
1: 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Tennille Arts, Don't Ruin Flowers, and Thomas Rhett. 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At 6:16, I'm Derm. Let's get an update on the drive. Here's Maytel.
2: Not much happening along the QEW. It's improving through Mississauga, through Oakville. Had some troubles earlier westbound side of the QEW just by Guelph Line in a couple of left lanes. 403 westbound up the mountain just by 6 North also had a stall. But other than that, it's just improving along the Link and Red Hill. KX traffic is brought to you in part by Six Nations Bingo. 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I'm Maytel Sperling. More traffic in minutes on KX 94.7.
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1: And checking out what is trending online into our Tuesday night. Today is National Star Trek Day. My older brothers were into Star Trek. I was more of the Star Wars kid. 67% of people think it is acceptable to wear white after Labor Day. 7% of people say it's unacceptable. 26% of people are not sure. This 1% guy right here says, who cares? Really? 35-year-old dental therapist. She leapt from the plane at 12,000 feet. Another skydiver's leg hit her in the head before she could deploy her parachute. She landed in a tree, woke up on the ground. The diver suffered a broken left leg, a fractured vertebrae, and bruising, but survived the 12,000-foot fall despite her chute never opening. Amazing. And some bummer news for Blake Shelton and Gwen Stefani. Their dog has passed away at the age of 18 years old. Gwen did post, thank you, Betty, for all the love and joy you brought into our lives. We got music from Cameron Whitcomb coming up, and Russell Dickerson is next.
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1: Clouds overnight tonight. We're down to 19 degrees tomorrow. It's a cloudy day. Rain to start around the noon hour. It's going to be windy and humid. High of 26, closer to 34 with the Humidex. And with that humidity, there is the risk of afternoon thunderstorms. Clouds hanging around to Thursday. Chance of rain and the high of 22. Right now, we've got 23 in Mississauga, 23 in Burlington, 23 in Hamilton. Weather and more at KX947.FM. At 623, I'm Durham. Here's Russell Dickerson.

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2: QEW westbound by Guelph Line had much earlier problems. Now it's just a bit of leftover volume. West QE heading into Burlington. Up the mountain along the 403, it's not bad. Had some earlier troubles just through 6 North. They're gone. The Link, Red Hill, no issue. KX traffic is brought to you in part by Woodbine Mohawk Park. Big Stakes Racing. Big night out. Don't miss the Mohawk Million Saturday, September 26th at Woodbine Mohawk Park in Milton. I'm Maytel Sperling with traffic on KX94.7.
1: We've got music on the way from Tennille Towns. Luke Bryan coming up and Zach John King is next.
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0: 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We're on your smart speakers, both Alexa and Google Home. Tennille Towns, Sunshine's Free, and Luke Bryan, he's got a brand new album called Signs. Comes out a week from Friday, next Friday, September the 18th. There's Luke hunting, fishing, and loving every day. 6:44, final look at the drive for the day. Here's Maytel.
1: QEW westbound by Guelph Line had much earlier problems. Now it's just a bit of leftover volume. West QE heading into Burlington. Up the mountain along the 403, it's not bad. Had some earlier troubles just through 6 North. They're gone. The Link, Red Hill, no issue. KX traffic is brought to you in part by Woodbine Mohawk Park. Big stakes racing. Big night out. Don't miss the Mohawk Million Saturday, September 26th at Woodbine Mohawk Park in Milton. I'm Maytel Sperling with traffic on KX 94.7.
0: 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Mikey's looking over my shoulder. He's all ready to go. We're kicking off a long ride with Stella Lefty up next.
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0: Cloudy skies into this evening. We're down to 19 degrees overnight tonight. Tomorrow, we've got rain going to start falling around the noon hour. It's a windy day, and it's a very humid day. Tomorrow's forecast high to hit about 26, humidex near 34. And with that humidity, there is the chance of afternoon thunderstorms. Clouds sticking around into Thursday. Chance of rain. Thursday's high 22. Sunshine is forecast for Friday and for Saturday. Right now, 22 in St. Catharines, 23 in Hamilton, 23 in Toronto. 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Mikey's up. We're kicking off another long ride of new country with Stella Lefty. We'll see you.

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0: number one for hot new country KX 94.7 High Valley with their latest Fools. Trisha Yearwood, too. She's in love with the boy. It is 7:17 on this Tuesday night in KX country. How you doing? It's Mikey. If you want to get in touch with yours truly at any point this evening, a couple of ways you can do just that. Hit me up on the socials. Instagram is going to be your best bet at MikeKX 94.7. You can also fire me a text while you're at it, 905-667-1947. 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Let's have some fun tonight, shall we? I've got Kane Brown, Lauren Elena on the way, and Jelly Roll will get us right back into another long ride straight ahead.
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0: Still a slow go on the Toronto-bound side of the QEW between Walkers and Bronte. We had an earlier accident approaching Bronte. It looked like it was in the HOV and the left lane, but really tying things up still. Toronto-bound side of the QEW between Walkers and Bronte. As we get you all set for another long ride, Kane Brown, Lauren Elena coming up. 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

0: with Kenny Chesney tonight on KX. 94.7 Kenny's brand new album, Silver Sands Marina, coming out on the 25th. It is 7:30. Zach McPhee on the way, and Travis Tritt will get us right back into another long ride right after these.
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0: All right, WTH, what's the headline? 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What you cooking?
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0: Long for Hot New Country and KX 94.7. We are streaming live on all of your devices tonight with Owen Riegling's Love, Hate, Love. We're going to see Owen at First Ontario Concert Hall right here in the Hammer on November the 1st. All of your ticket details over on the concerts page at KX94.7.fm. It is 7:46. So what's the headline? Vintage blank hunting kit sells for $3,000. What was missing from this headline? Yeah, WTH. Which zombie or vampire? Well, a vintage vampire hunting kit recently sold for $3,000. The kit is said to be from the mid-1800s and contained two wooden stakes, a large mallet, a crucifix, a Belgian pistol, a prayer book, and a glass bottle for holy water. Now, the strangest piece that was included in this kit was a dagger topped with a carved priest holding a mallet. Rust spots on the dagger are rumored to be blood. Dozens of anonymous bidders pushed the final selling price to $3,000. Nothing says a vintage collectible like a dagger with a suspicious stain on it.
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